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You're not going to make everyone happy. 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

0: Bryce at night, 106.9 K-Hits. Do you have any toys that come to mind that you always wanted growing up but just never got around to having? My mind always goes to the As Seen on TV stuff because we never got it. You know, like my parents never got anything that was like As Seen on TV. So it just felt even farther away. But moon shoes was one for me. I wanted to be able to jump out of the house. Moon shoes looked really cool. Never had them though. Another one was Floam. Remember Floam? It was that like colorful like clay stuff that you could, they could say like you could decorate a remote control car with it or your lamp or, you know, whatever. It looked pretty cool, but would I have ever got around to using it? Probably not. Ariana Grande, new music coming up here on K-Hits.
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2: Scattered showers, a few thunderstorms around tonight. They would have some gusty winds and heavy rain. Could be a few areas of small hail. Those will be ending by midnight. We'll look for partly cloudy skies and 69 by morning. Partly sunny and muggy, 86 for the afternoon. And we do have another slight chance of isolated storm to the west of Tulsa for the late afternoon. Now Thursday, slight chance of storms late in the afternoon, a high of 87. And then scattered showers and storms as we get to Tulsa Tough for the weekend. From News on 6, I'm meteorologist Travis Meyer.

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0: Sabrina Carpenter with some new music here on 106.9 K-Hits. You know, she is filing for a restraining order against the 31-year-old man she said showed up at her L.A. home and tried to get inside. Ring camera footage showed him coming up to the door, trying to open it multiple times, eventually rang the doorbell, so he just resorted to, like, you know, maybe the polite way will work, even though she's never seen me before. Tried to get in that way. Well, the security team confronted him, and he refused to leave, falsely claimed to know her before police were eventually called and arrested. You know, famous people already have all the surveillance in the world, and that's understandable, and, you know, I'm glad everything worked out well, but this is also just a good lesson for anybody, I think, to have, you know, front door cameras, ring cameras, anything. There's just too many weirdos out there. Bruno Mars, new music coming up here on K-Hits.
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1: It's 8 o'clock on your home for the Chubbs Show. 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

0: Bryce and Knight, 106.9 KHz. Today is National Leave Work Early Day. And, you know, I was going to give some good excuses that you could use, but, you know, I'm working the night shift. So this really only works for anybody working the night shift. But you know what? Now that I think about it, use these tomorrow during the day. Because they're going to expect this on, like, the national day of it, but not tomorrow. I think you're all clear. All right, number one, a pipe burst at your house. They can't prove anything against that, right? Your dog ate something questionable, huh? Not your homework, but something questionable, messed up their stomach. You broke a tooth. That's number three. That one might be tough. You might need to prove that, you know? You might need to, we'll see. Number four, your car broke down. That's best after lunch. Get a half day in. Don't come back in the afternoon. And number five, jury duty. That gets you out of multiple days, possibly. So, could be good.
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12: Scattered showers, a few thunderstorms around tonight. They would have some gusty winds and heavy rain. Could be a few areas of small hail. Those will be ending by midnight. We'll look for partly cloudy skies and 69 by morning. Partly sunny and muggy 86 for the afternoon. And we do have another slight chance of isolated storm to the west of Tulsa for the late afternoon. Now Thursday, slight chance of storms late in the afternoon, a high of 87. And then scattered showers and storms as we get to Tulsa Tough for the weekend. From News on 6, I'm meteorologist Travis Meyer.

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Tulsa Drillers taking on the Wichita Wind Surge at 10 Field June 12th. Tune in to Chubb's show tomorrow morning, 8:05 a.m. Play some match one for those tickets.

0: Tame Impala and Jenny here on 106.9 K-Hits. Were there any toys growing up as a kid that you really wanted and just never got? For me, it was the As Seen on TV stuff. You know, I really wanted like moon shoes. I wanted to be able to jump out of the house and just have a pair of moon shoes. They looked so cool, but never had them. Another one that was really popular, I can't really say that I wanted them, but very popular was Floam. Remember Floam? It was that stretchy, colorful clay that you could, you know, put on stuff. They would talk about putting it on like remote control cars or lamps. You decorate stuff with it. It's a very popular one, but never got around to it. Justin Bieber, new music coming up here on K-Hits.
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3: 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Come join me this Thursday at the Gathering Place on Main, right here in Owosso. I'm going to be out here from 6 to 8. This is a tradition we have around here. We're going to have food trucks. We're going to have businesses. We're going to have live entertainment. 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
14: They say the holy water's watered down, and this town's lost its faith. 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
1: It's 9 o'clock on your home for the Chubbs Show. Coming up, we got Benson Boone and Olivia Rodrigo on the way. It's Bryson Knight, Crispin Panthers, and Zara Larson on Tulsa's number one.

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0: Bryce at night, 106.9 K-Hits. Today is National Leave Work Early Day. You know, I'm doing the night shift. I'm not going anywhere. But, you know, some people might be able to use this advice later on if they're working, you know, night shifts, overnights, things like that. But I think it's really applicable to anybody working in the day tomorrow because they're going to be expecting all the shenanigans today for the, like, the national day of it. So here's some excuses that you can use tomorrow. Number one, a pipe burst at your house. Okay, you can get home for that pretty easily. Your dog ate something questionable. Not quite your dog at your homework, but something, you know, odd. You broke a tooth. That one you might need to prove in real time, so I'd watch out for that one. Your car broke down. That's a good one for lunch. Show up for like a half day, skip out on the afternoon, and then jury duty. You could skip multiple days at that case.
1: He's one of the biggest stars on the planet, and you could be seeing him live on stage.
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7: Scattered showers, a few thunderstorms around tonight. They would have some gusty winds and heavy rain. Could be a few areas of small hail. Those will be ending by midnight. We'll look for partly cloudy skies and 69 by morning. Partly sunny and a muggy 86 for the afternoon. And we do have another slight chance of isolated storm to the west of Tulsa for the late afternoon. A Thursday, slight chance of storms late in the afternoon, a high of 87. And then scattered showers and storms as we get to Tulsa Tough for the weekend. From News on 6, I'm meteorologist Travis Meyer.

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0: Bruno Mars here on 106.9 K-Hits. Are there any toys you can think of when you were a kid that you really wanted and just never got around to having? For me, it's the As Seen on TV stuff that I think of. You know, I wanted a pair of moon shoes so badly. They looked so cool. Wanted to be able to jump out of the house and just never got around to having them. Another one is Floam. Remember Floam? It was that, like, pull-apart, colorful, squishy clay that you could use to decorate things. And, you know, I probably never would have used that, but it was so popular that I was like, yeah, sure, I'll find something for it. No problem.
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K-Pop Demon Hunters here on 106.9 K-Hits. We've got Charlie Puth tickets. He's coming to the Pavilion in Dallas on June 12th. When you're way into that show, tune in tomorrow afternoon with Austin, 4:25. Get your tickets. Here's some new music from Teddy Swims, Mr. Know-It-All. K-Hits.

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1: It's 10 o'clock and you're home for the Chubbs Show. Coming up, we got Sabrina Carpenter and Noah Kahn on the way. It's Bryce Knight. Here's Zara Larson on Tulsa's number one hit music.

Sabrina Carpenter on 106.9 K-Hits. You know, she is filing a restraining order against a man who tried to enter her L.A. home. She had no idea who he was. Security took care of it. Police came and arrested him. There's some crazies out there. Noah Kahan, K-Hits.

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0: wanna dive. New music from BTS here on 106.9 K Hits. Were there any toys when you were growing up that you really wanted and just never got around to having? For me, it was the As Seen on TV stuff. Like, I wanted a pair of moon shoes. Wanted to be able to jump out of the house. It looked so cool to me, but just never got them. Another popular one was Floam. Remember Floam? It was that stretchy, squishy, colorful stuff. It's like a clay that you could, you know, decorate stuff with. I probably never would have found a use for it, but it was just so popular. It was like, yeah, I could use some of that.
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13: Scattered showers, a few thunderstorms around tonight. They would have some gusty winds and heavy rain. Could be a few areas of small hail. Those will be ending by midnight. We'll look for partly cloudy skies and 69 by morning. Partly sunny and muggy 86 for the afternoon. And we do have another slight chance of isolated storm to the west of Tulsa for the late afternoon. A Thursday, slight chance of storms late in the afternoon, a high of 87. And then scattered showers and storms as we get to Tulsa Tough for the weekend. From News on 6, I'm meteorologist Travis Meyer.

0: song American Girls and the Time That It Is. You'll be entered to win a trip to see him live in New York City, Madison Square Garden, from White Claw Hard Seltzer and us at K-Hits.
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1: It's 11 o'clock on your home for the Chubbs Show. Coming up, we got Tate McRae, Tim Impala, and Jenny. On the way, it's Bryce at Night, Christina Spyro on Tulsa's number one.

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11: Scattered showers, a few thunderstorms around tonight. They would have some gusty winds and heavy rain. Could be a few areas of small hail. Those will be ending by midnight. We'll look for partly cloudy skies and 69 by morning. Partly sunny and a muggy 86 for the afternoon. And we do have another slight chance of isolated storm to the west of Tulsa for the late afternoon. Now Thursday, slight chance of storms late in the afternoon, a high of 87. And then scattered showers and storms as we get to Tulsa Tough for the weekend. From News on 6, I'm meteorologist Travis Meyer.

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The National Weather Service in Tulsa has issued a flash flood warning for southeastern Tulsa County in northeastern Oklahoma until 6:15 a.m. Central Daylight Time. At 2:54 a.m. Central Daylight Time, Doppler radar indicated thunderstorms producing heavy rain across the warned area. Estimates between 2 and 3 inches of rain have fallen. Additional rainfall amounts up to 1.5 inches are possible in the warned area. Flash flooding is ongoing or expected to begin shortly. Expected hazards include flash flooding caused by thunderstorms. Source, radar. The following impacts are expected: flash flooding of small creeks and streams, urban areas, highways, streets, and underpasses, as well as other poor drainage and low-lying areas. Some locations that will experience flash flooding include Tulsa, Broken Arrow, Bixby, Jenks, Glenpool, Jenks Riverside Airport, Leonard, Turn Around, Don't Drown When Encountering Flooded Roads. Most flood deaths occur in vehicles. Be especially cautious at night when it is harder to recognize the dangers of flooding. Please report observed flooding to local emergency services or law enforcement and request they pass this information to the National Weather Service when you can do so safely.

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1: Good morning. So thanks for coming on with us. And you can always reach out to us, email us at khits.com or just on Facebook at KHITS Tulsa. But you said, I saw in your message that your dad recently came to town. So tell us what's going on.
2: Yeah. My dad, I love my dad. He gave me the gift of just being able to fix anything that I need to fix. You know, I use my brain, we figure it out. Growing up, like, he fixed everything himself. So I've been having this issue with my mini fridge at work. Man.
1: Sorry, I was going to say, does your dad, I guarantee your dad is the guy who makes fun of me in the parking lot for being on YouTube when I'm trying to unplug my battery so I could swap it at my car. This guy came up to me and literally goes, bro, are you on YouTube? And I was like, yes, sir. I'm scared to electrocute myself. This seems like a pretty good thing to do. Check and make sure.
3: That could still happen while you're waiting for the video to load.
1: Listen, I know. I didn't
2: yet. But listen, you're trying. That's
1: Thank
2: the point.
1: You.
2: You're still trying.
1: Yes.
2: You know?
1: Yeah, but what's up with your mini fridge?
2: So, the, you know, the magnetic seal, it's like been acting goofy. It won't stick. So,
4: so your fridge doesn't close?
2: Kind of like, yeah, it won't close.
1: Acting goofy. Okay.
2: So,
1: yeah.
2: So I redneck engineered it. Like, I grabbed a bungee cord and I wrapped it around the fridge to keep it shut.
1: Okay, I like that. You redneck engineered it. So
4: I love that she named it.
1: You got two bungee cords that are completely wrapped around it. So in order to get it off, you have to unclip your bungee cord. Man, has it ever snapped you and hit you?
2: I haven't. It hasn't. I'm very careful. Okay. I know what I'm doing.
3: That's is this a long-term fix?
2: It's going to have to be. I mean, it's working. If it's not broke, well, I mean, it did break, so I fixed
1: it. How long ago did it break?
2: Again, like a month or two ago. So
1: a month or two.
3: Oh, you still got time.
4: So we need a new fridge is what we're saying.
1: No, we don't. Well, oh, go ahead.
2: It's working.
1: Your dad, he fixed it?
2: Yeah. No, he came to my office. You know, he's in town. So he's just like, I want to see where you work. So he comes to the office and he sees my fridge and he's like, oh my gosh, I'm so proud of
1: atta
2: you.
1: Girl.
2: Like, good job. You're using your brain. Atta girl.
1: So atta girl.
4: See, that's that dad love.
2: Carried on with me.
1: My
2: and
1: baby.
2: I'm proud.
1: My baby picked up some redneck engineering on her own.
4: Yeah, you go, girl.
1: You're like me. You always got zip ties and duct tape on standby ready to go and
3: you
1: save
3: just keep
1: anything.
3: That in your pocket?
1: Not in my pocket, in my bag, though.
3: Oh, okay. I was like,
1: that does
3: man.
1: Sound kind of like very. That sounds suspect right now. I hear that out loud.
4: You guys can be besties.
3: Get you a tool belt for your birthday.
1: Yeah, let's add some. I got some tools in there too. I should have added that part. So I wouldn't worry about it too much here. It looks like other people are. You know what? My uncle here. Call in 918-442-1069. We're gonna steal your bit. Sorry, your redneck engineering. I'm embarrassed to say that one.
3: We're gonna
1: point,
3: take that, and her fridge is still broke.
1: I mean, why? What do you,
4: you
1: want?
4: You have duct tape, dude.
1: What do you think we're going to give
4: Help
1: her a fridge? Like, we don't got a fridge on standby, guys.
4: I mean, the boss does.
1: We're not going to give the boss
2: a bungee cord.
1: Yeah, see? We got bungee cords. I can get one of those out of the back for you.
4: There you go.
1: But I was going to say, whenever my mom's car, I remember when I was a kid, the defroster broke. Instead of just cracking the window, my mom would bring tea light candles, and we would have to hold the tea light candles close to the window so that way it would start to defrost the windows. And you
4: got
1: to just make sure they don't slide so that way, you know, you don't catch your car on
4: fire.
1: Or
4: burn yourself.
1: Yeah, burn yourself. Oh, you're getting what? First off, you're getting wax on you. Guaranteed.
4: All right, I need to talk to your mama.
3: Is that method on YouTube?
1: No, but you know what was nice, though? The wax buildup kind of kept it so you could keep your little candle right there and it wouldn't slide off as much. So
4: did you play with the wax? You know, like when
1: no,
4: you like
1: man, I'm
4: touch
1: going to school, dude.
4: Like,
1: I'm in kindergarten.
4: Okay. Well, it peels off.
1: No,
4: okay.
1: But hey, thank you for the call. I love that your bungee cord methods worked and you made your dad proud. So that's all that really matters.
2: Yeah, thank you. I mean, I do have to unwrap it every time I need a drink,
1: it's
2: but
1: okay.
2: It's cold. It's a cold drink.
1: I was just about to say, I bet it's colder than it was before you even added those bungee cords.
2: Exactly. I might have invented my own lane, actually.
1: You just got to watch the one little power button on the back. But, hey, thank you for the call. We appreciate it.
2: Thanks. Bye.
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1: Woo-wee! Want to say big, big, big thank you to our friends over at ReadSmartLearning.com.
2: Thank you.
1: That's
2: shout
1: right.
2: Out.
1: Big, big, big thank you. We take a classic kids book and we read it to a hip-hop beat. And I was just telling everyone earlier that I was at Goldfish Swim School, where my son goes to swim class. And while he's inside swimming in their beautiful 90-degree pools, Dad's outside in the AC viewing gallery. As everyone else is on Wi-Fi. Most people are on their phones or watching their kids.
2: Yeah.
1: I also was watching my son. Please don't make it seem like I was a bad dad. But I found these books that they have over there to the side. And Brooke goes, "Why did you steal them?" "No, I didn't. I bought them." And I saw they rhyme. So I was over there to myself. And my wife, Angie, looked over at me and goes, "He gets 30 minutes to himself right now, and he's over there rapping a kid's book to himself." So
2: there are no days off here.
1: No days off. That's what we do. You're right. Even on Sunday, we're ready for it. So that's what I was going to do. Oreo, you have a story as well.
3: I do. The summer rollout.
1: The summer rollout. Oreo, would you like to go first or would you like to go second?
3: I heard you warm up, so I'm going to go first.
1: Okay. All right. That means mine's real bad. Oreo's going to do a great job.
3: No.
1: Oreo, are you ready for me to hit that beat?
3: I'm ready for you to drop it.
1: Oh, that's what they say. Drop that beat.
2: Drop that beat.

0: Summer is here. Woo! Let's go. The sun is up and what? We're ready to roll.
1: Yeah.
2: Hey.
0: Backpack packed and shoes tie tight. Adventures start this morning bright.
1: Okay.
0: Roll out to the swimming pool. The splashing water keeps us cool.
1: Yeah.
0: Cannonballs and silly dives. The best day ever. We feel alive. Roll out to the playground swing. Higher, higher. Hear us sing.
2: Whee!
0: Flying through the summer sky. Clouds wave by. We zoom on by. Roll out to the ice cream stand. Sticky fingers, sandy hands.
2: Well,
0: chocolate, strawberry cookies too. What's your favorite summer scoop? Roll out to the neighborhood park.

0: never yield. 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Big smiles shining on our faces. Roll out to the beach today. Building castles by the bay. Waves came in and waves roll out. That's what summer's all about. 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But memories stay what?
1: What?
0: With me and you. Woo! When school comes back, we'll probably say we rolled through summer what?
1: Fast.
0: Every single day.
2: Let's go. Hey, hey. Look at those dance moves.
1: That right there.
0: And it's summertime.
1: Wow.
2: Let's have fun.
1: Wow. I don't know about you. Marvelous. Marvelous job. Look at this.
0: It's all up to you, Chubbs.
2: Okay, here we go.
1: Oh, no.
2: Here we go.
1: There's a good chance I could mess this up, but there's a good chance that this could go absolutely right. So let me tell you, this is what I got from, this is the book, and it's all about bubbles. So he's a fish who wouldn't swim, and we don't judge him, and we don't make fun of him, okay, guys?
2: No, we do not.
1: Because he just doesn't know how yet, okay?
2: He's going to learn.
1: We're going to find out about that. I apologize, you'll never hear the song the same again. A fish who wouldn't swim. I feel so bad for him. Swim. He just wouldn't swim. I feel so bad for him. The fish who wouldn't swim.
2: Swim.
1: Woo! Because fish love the water. They splish and they swim.
2: Hey.
1: Except for poor Bubbles. That's scary for him. Swish. Glub. Bubbles is so scared to play in the tub.
2: Okay.
1: Jump. And a splish, splash, splish. Even a puddle can frighten this fish. Piddle paddle, when you gotta glide, come jump right in. But not for him, nope. Because you know why? This fish doesn't swim. Aww,
2: swim.
1: I feel bad for him.
2: Swim.
1: Bubbles won't move. He's safe on the shore. Come learn with us, because what are friends for? Reach, pull, kick, stroke, breathe, turn.
2: Swim.
1: Taking swim lessons, everyone knows, will help you learn. You can splatter, kick, swoosh. Are you ready? 1 and 2. 'Cause swimming is safe when you gotta know just what to do.

0: Cause there's nothing to fear. 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Now I feel good for him. Swim. Swim. Gotta thank goldfish swim school for this. I tried. You know what? We'll work on the ending.
1: Right.
0: But now swim. He can swim. Swim. Yeah. Swim. We gotta thank goldfish swim school for it. Yeah, you know. You know, I'm going to work on the ending of it all.
1: Yeah, that's but you want to polish that up.
0: It's okay. Yeah. It goes to show you, even Bubbles, we can all swim. DJ Oreo.
1: Hey, you killed it.
0: You did too.
1: You did a good job.
0: Shout out, Reese Smart. Let's go.
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1: Yo, what's up, Trey? How are you?
2: Hey, buddy.
3: Hey, thanks for helping me out today. I appreciate it.
4: This is what we do.
1: Absolutely. Well, tell us a little bit about Adrian. How'd you guys meet? You went on a date. Give us all the scoop.
3: She's a great person. We met the normal way through dating apps, and she's a complete snack.
2: I like the lingo
4: said,
2: here.
4: I found my Reese's Pieces.
2: Hey.
1: Did you, at any point on the
2: my
1: day,
2: my little Butterfinger. Ooh.
1: Fake, pretend to eat her up, like, nom, nom, nom, nom, nom, I'm going to get you yourself, like, snacky.
4: Mm.
2: I don't think he did that, you know.
4: Sound guys, like the Cookie Monster.
1: Okay, these are, I don't know, did you?
3: No. It was a perfectly normal date.
1: It was like, no, I'm a normal human. Nah, man, I did normal human things to her. Like, say hi.
2: How did the date end?
3: I would have liked for the date to have ended with a kiss, but it ended with an extremely friendly hug.
1: Extremely friendly hug, as in one shoulder away, a hug, like a pat on the back hug, too.
2: Like, all right, bestie, bye.
1: Full embrace, 20-second hug.
3: There was chest-to-chest contact.
1: Head over shoulders?
3: Briefly. Very briefly.
2: I'm just saying, that sounds like a hug.
4: Sounds just like the hug connoisseur.
1: First off, if you... Yeah.
2: I know, right? Like, how do you know? Like, how...
1: Because I went to hug school, because, oh, okay. Yes, I know what's up.
2: Okay.
1: Head over the shoulder. Sorry, you guys got me distracted. Man, that says a lot, and you have no idea why you haven't heard back.
3: No. Again, it went really, really well.
2: How long has it been?
3: Yeah, over a week. A little over a week.
1: Oh, a week?
2: Yeah. No, we got this.
4: She might still be thinking about that hug.
2: I know. She doesn't know yet.
1: You gave her too much. Yeah. Sometimes you got to only give a little bit.
2: You got to let it settle.
4: Yeah, lay off the sauce.
1: Wanting more, yeah. Lay off the sauce. I don't know what's happening. We'll call Adrian, see if we can get you another date, or at least an answer.
3: That would be awesome. That would be so awesome.
1: Yeah. All right, fingers crossed. Hold on a minute.
5: Hello.
1: Oh, hi, good morning, Adrian.
5: Hey. Who's this?
1: My name is Chubbs.
2: I'm Brooke.
4: This is Oreo. You having a good morning so far?
5: So far, so good.
1: Say hi to all of our friends who are listening to you on 106.9 K. And say hey.
5: Hi.
1: Hey. We're also happy to hear from you.
4: Yeah, we're calling to talk to you about Trey.
5: I mean, he made quite an

0: impression.
1: Okay.
2: Oh.
0: I didn't say it was a good one.
1: Oh.
3: Uh-huh. Can you tell us a little bit about your experience?
2: You guys just had to jump onto it and be like, that was great news. So bad impression, huh?
0: Well, I mean, I'm a kind of glass half full kind of girl. So, you know, hanging out with him was very depressing.
2: He's a negative Nancy a little bit?
0: Oh, my goodness. He is planning for the end of civilization as we know it. So, yeah.
1: I mean, does maybe he have a bunker?
3: Maybe he was having a bad day.
2: It's not bad to have a bunker friend.
0: He's learning to live off the land, so he'll be okay when society finally collapses.
2: Okay.
4: It's called basic survival skills, and everyone should have them.
2: He's right. I've seen Naked and Afraid, and I always go, man, I don't have any of these skills to protect me or my family.
1: Yeah, I'm going to stay clothed and content.
3: I'm going to go to my neighbor's house.
2: I'm headed to Walmart. And, yeah, I'm with you, but... Trey, you're not all the way into it, right? He was just, I think Adrian was a little intimidated.
4: I'm not obsessed, but it's important to know how to build a shelter and hunt for food. It's like changing a tire or paying your taxes. It's one of those
3: I can't do
4: skills.
3: Any of those things.
1: So you're just saying this is a skill that you think, you know, you should have just in case.
2: He doesn't have like a go bag always in the car or in the house.
3: I have a go bag. I mean, kind of.
2: So, Adrian, that'd be kind of nice. What if you guys went out on another date and...
3: talk about other things.
1: Yeah. Just know if something happened, he'd be ready and prepared.
3: He'd be right there and ready, girl.
2: See, I'd be crying, holding you. I'd be like, hold me, Adrian, please.
0: I mean, it's one thing if he, you know, you're really into hardcore camping, but if you're learning those skills because you think that's what your life is going to become, I got to opt out.
3: Okay, well, that's not what he's thinking, though. No?
2: And that's just a backup plan, right, Trey? That's worst case scenario. That's not... Best case scenario is going on another date with you. Ain't that right, Trey? Ooh.
3: See, go Chubbs.
4: Yeah. I'm only learning how to survive in the wild because I enjoy it, you know, and it could be useful.
2: And to protect, and if I ever needed it, you know, to protect you. Yeah.
3: Hey.
2: Hey.
3: Shout out. Another my man day. Knows how to protect me.
1: I got you,
3: me.
1: Bae.
2: That's, hey. I got you, bae. Hey. Trey got you, bae. Hey.
3: I like it.
0: Yeah.
2: Adrian, what do you say?
0: It's too intense for me.
1: She's
0: it's
1: not
0: just,
1: too much.
0: You know. It's too much. Thanks for the call, though.
2: Oh, man.
1: Hey, Trey, do you believe in Bigfoot?
3: Oh.
4: I mean, there are different things. Okay. I don't
3: yeah, he told
4: concrete.
3: You everything you need to know. Yep.
2: Yeah. All right, well,
3: Trey, Adrian,
2: looks like...
3: good luck. Okay.
2: Trey, you there?
4: I am.
2: Adrian.
3: Oh.
2: All right, man, I'm sorry. Thanks for coming on with us. The Bigfoot talk is what did it, Oreo. That sealed our deal.
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4: Isolated showers and storms are possible today across eastern Oklahoma, with the afternoon chances mainly west of the metro. Highs will be in the mid-80s later today and again tomorrow. Shower and storm chances tomorrow will be isolated and then becoming more widespread throughout the weekend, but off and on. From the Bob Mills Weather Center, I'm News on 6 meteorologist Stacia Knight.

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0: What's up? Happy Wednesday.
1: Happy Wednesday.
0: Yeah. How you doing, DJ Oreo?
2: I'm doing good. I didn't know if your solo was done.
0: Yeah, bro, I'm done.
2: You were...
0: I'm done.
2: Gonna run around,
0: solo's accomplished. I feel good.
1: Okay.
0: Feel satisfied with that one.
1: How was your Tuesday?
0: Tuesday was splendid. Thank you to the Woodland Hills Mall for having us out. We did a nice little summertime reading. That was fun. And it was great, man.
1: Man, we're already jumping into, like, summertime.
0: That's it. It has officially begun.
1: We got to keep these kids busy.
0: Yep. So it has begun. This is the first year I've ever dealt with that. So that's fun.
1: How was it?
0: Good. No, I mean, I'm 3 days in. So far, so good. Can't complain.
1: Okay.
0: We got school for my son, Dallas. Summer school starting next week. So he'll be getting, like, summer stuff, which dad can't wait for.
1: Yeah.
0: Neither can mom. Mom's looking forward to it as well.
1: Yeah. Parents are tired, is what I'm hearing.
0: Dad will have himself a good time as I can finally get back to getting the house cleaned up. And, you know, little things like that.
1: Yeah.
0: How was your Tuesday?
1: It was good. I had my new neighbor come over. She just popped in on me. I was minding my business.
0: New neighbor. What's your new neighbor's name?
1: Lauren.
0: New neighbor,
1: shout out
0: Lauren.
1: Lauren. But yeah, hey. No, she's so sweet, and she's just been wonderful, and I'm thankful to have her in the neighborhood because we've lived there for 8 years.
0: And so you got a new friend and new neighbor, Lauren.
1: Mm-hmm.
0: I like that.
1: All right, she's sweet. She's super sweet. Her husband's wonderful. She has 3 dogs. Her dog had surgery yesterday, and I guess its ear... There was something wrong with it. Swelled up really bad. And
0: he has a cone on
1: and all the things.
0: Well, I wish him a speedy recovery.
1: Yeah,
0: welcome them to the neighborhood.
1: They said he's going to be in a cone for 21 days. I was like, 21?

0: 21 days of this?
1: Yep.
0: What?
1: Let the countdown begin.
0: Okay, well, here we go.
1: Nothing's better than getting rammed with that cone constantly, too, because they learn that they can use it as a weapon.
0: Oh, boy.
1: And they basically turn into a rhino. That's how my dogs were. They would rhino charge me with that.
0: Oh, he ran into the table, the couch, me, Eric.
1: If you think it's an accident, I assure you it is not.
0: Oh, boy.
1: And, and if it is, it could very easily be an accident by day one or three. Or five.
0: This day is the
1: seven,
0: first day.
1: It's no longer an accident, and we have 100% learned to have adapt to our new cone and use it as a weapon. I've watched it firsthand, and it's impressive to see.
0: Well, good luck, guys.
1: Yeah, good luck, man. Wishing you a speedy recovery, that's for sure. Wow. Oreo, your Tuesday was all good? No man, problems?
2: It was great. Me and a friend popped in Taco Tuesday.
0: What? Okay.
2: Grabbed some tacos, grabbed lunch, and got a workout in.
0: Oh,
2: and,
0: workout.
2: It was raining. There was no lake to get to, so.
1: Yeah. As unfortunately, as part of my son, well, I guess fortunately and unfortunately, yesterday when we went to the reading time that they have, I believe they do this every Tuesday at the Woodland Hills Mall.
0: Mm-hmm.
1: So they do this reading time, and whenever you get down there, you get to pick out a book that you want to take home. You get to pick out, like, some other, you know, small prizes. And one of those small prizes was a free ice cream or a snack at Chick-fil-A.
0: Ooh.
1: And let me just tell you what. It came on a little card. And yesterday, it was a card and a bookmark together. My son Dallas literally refused to let that go from his hands yesterday.
0: That's gold.
1: He insisted on sleeping with it. Not only slept with it, I go, Dallas, it's going to be okay in the living room. You don't need to sleep with it. He goes, Dad, if I wake up from a bad dream, I can look at it and it will make me smile.
0: Aww.
1: And I go, hold on.
0: Sweet baby.
1: That's the cutest thing I've ever heard. And do you telling me you want ice creams, cookies, and brownies on your wall to make you happy? And he goes, that'd be cool. And I go, all right, I'm not going to argue this reasoning. You can have the card. And he goes, that means that we can go to Chick-fil-A after I wake up from my nap. Sounds good. I love you, Dad. And I was like, dude, that's a battle with your mom. You got to take that up with mom. That ain't me.
0: Yeah, he's getting Chick-fil-A today.
1: Oh, we had Chick-fil-A yesterday. Yeah, we had Chick-fil-A. And we had Chick-fil-A on Monday, too. So, you know, it was a double dip week so far. So
0: okay, that makes him happy. Why not?
1: It makes Dad happy, too. Easy. It's easy
0: there
1: to go, too.
0: We're no done. One had no to one, cook.
1: No fighting.
0: Yeah,
1: so,
0: there you go.
1: There we go. It worked. A W for the household.
0: So it sounds like a Tuesday was great for all three of us.
1: All right.

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5: No accidents to report. Tulsa Metro traffic currently looking pretty good overall. Northbound on Memorial from Bixby and the Harmony Bridge into the Creek Turnpike. It's a 15-minute trip with traffic. I'm Randy Fuller.
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0: it's definitely on the list of things that I would love to see live. And I guess I have seen one live. And I can tell you now, it is unbelievable. Whenever you just see like a collection of actual musicians and then they all come together and make this beautiful sound and you go, wow, that sounds marvelous. Well, imagine showing up to an orchestral performance of La La Land. Did anyone in here watch La La Land?
1: Nope.
2: I don't think I ever caught that. No.
0: This is the most non-pop culture room. Yeah, okay. Well,
2: asking us these questions.
0: Yeah, have you guys ever seen one of the most popular movies of all time, La La Land? Don't worry, I have.
1: Have you seen The Scrooge?
0: The Scrooge. Yeah.
1: Okay, see?
0: You mean from 75 years ago?
1: It's good.
0: Yeah, man. I've seen The Scrooge. Unfortunately, The Scrooge can't help me out with this one.
1: Okay.
0: But imagine you even go to see The Scrooge. I imagine this would fit in well with The Scrooge as well. So you're there. You know what? I don't care about The Scrooge. I'm going to do the real story. All right. So this actually happened in Australia last weekend. So out of nowhere, the keyboardist during a break was like, look, Bolf, I can't make it anymore. I was sick.
1: Mm-mm.
0: Throwing up, could not continue. So bad, was like, I can't go on, Bolf. I got to end the show. I got to go home. I go, look, if you're throwing up, I can't imagine anything worse than trying to play keyboard or piano. You're sitting there, you're like,
1: that's so gross. No, that is so gross.
0: In my head, I even go, wow, that's impossible right there. So that's exactly what happened. So then the conductor goes, well, it's either we end the show here, send everybody on their way and go, that was fun, but unfortunately, now we're done. Or...
3: anybody like an amazing sight reader? You can sight read? Okay. You want to join us?
0: He asked for anybody in the room who can sight read or play piano. So he needed someone who like can read music.
1: Yeah.
0: And there were a couple people in the audience who looked at each other and said, well, I mean, I could diddle around on the piano. And then one person said, you know what? I've gone to school for this. I've read music my entire life. This is absolutely something I can do. So that's exactly what happened. 21-year-old student Sterling Nasa raised his hand.
3: Anybody like an amazing sight reader? You can sight read?
0: And was chosen to save the show. As the entire audience is like, no way this is going to go well. No way. And then... solo after solo. And you know what's crazy? So and you guys have no idea what La La Land is, so don't worry. I'll give you a little clue here. So if you just listen to this, imagine the piano would be missing from this. Okay. We can't do it without the piano. That's the number one thing that you need in even just this one song. I'm going to click on another song. Piano. Can't do it without the piano. That's immediately needed. Piano. I'm like, oh my goodness, all you hear in every single little clip.
1: And clearly, he was a fan, so he knew the music.
0: Right.
1: And he could read the music.
0: Yep.
1: And then he slayed the music.
0: Slayed it. And imagine.
1: All right. I'm here for it.
0: Imagine this out of nowhere. You get up and you're like, yeah, good job. And it's this person's like won a Grammy, the conductor. You couldn't do this without the. Imagine without the piano. City.
1: He got a new job.
0: Oh, 100%. That's where I start to go. Do you not immediately look at the person who just, you know, was sick, bless their heart, hope they feel better. But don't you also go, hey, we've just gone unbelievably viral thanks to 21-year-old student Sterling Nasa, who's come down and saved the show.
1: And loves
0: music.
1: And
0: then dominated, and everyone, like, got an entire standing ovation after. I mean, I don't know about you. That's what dreams are made of. Like
1: 100%. Like you just never know.
0: I can fly this plane, or I can.
1: Okay, a plane is different.
2: Yeah. Okay. Yeah.
0: So you're right. Okay. Instead of me using my 23 hours of flight time that I've developed thanks to Microsoft Flight Simulator, okay. You're right. It's better that I just sit in 21B and pretend that I don't know what's going on and just sit on my hands.
1: If they need help.
0: If they need help, ding, here I come.
1: There you go.
0: When a hero comes along.
1: See?
0: I could fly and land this plane, sir. Just let me do one more like test run with my simulator real quick. Let me get in this exact plane and then I'll figure it out. But yeah, we'll go from there. I don't know. I saw this story and I just go, man, that's so cool. Like, and then at the end of this, let me like... Listen to that.
1: He did his thing.
0: I'd say, can I get one more solo? Let me just do a little do do do do do do do do do. So, I don't know. Just
2: yeah, you don't.
1: Yeah, I don't want him flying my plane.
0: Okay, yeah, you know what? Where, you land the plane then, and I don't.
1: I'm not. I'm probably just gonna jump out. Where's my parachute?
0: Fine. She's jumping out. I'm gonna choose to try to land the plane.
2: You know what? I'm gonna take my chances with Chubbs. Thank you. I'm gonna take my chances.
0: Yeah. Worst is
1: he likes to push buttons. You know that,
2: yeah,
1: Oreo.
2: I mean, obviously, if he's having to fly the plane, we're in a situation that we don't have any other options.
0: You got 0.0 chance.
1: I'm gonna go swim in the ocean with the sharks.
0: Where's my music at for this? See you later. See you later. I'm done.
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0: That's Zara Larson on 106.9 K Hits. Good morning. And man, did you guys ever watch like court TV growing up?
1: Of course we, yes.
0: You did? Oreo, did you watch any of that?
2: Yeah, I didn't have a choice.
0: Yeah, I know. Judge Judy, Judge Joe Brown, Judge Marilyn Million. Yeah.
1: Grandma was on it.
2: Yeah, the whole block of courtroom TV. I was like, you better watch it, okay.
0: My mom.
1: That's what's nap time.
0: It still has me semi-convinced that I know a little bit, like I could be a little bit of a lawyer. And it now has me looking at this case and I go, hold on. A woman is now suing Outback Steakhouse for $1.5 million. You won't believe for what. We'll talk next.
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9: Isolated showers and storms are possible today across eastern Oklahoma, with the afternoon chances mainly west of the metro. Highs will be in the mid-80s later today and again tomorrow. Shower and storm chances tomorrow will be isolated and then becoming more widespread throughout the weekend, but off and on. From the Bob Mills Weather Center, I'm News on 6 meteorologist Station Knight.

0: Katusha.
1: Oh, wrong one. Sorry. I hit the wrong thing again. Oreo, stop doing that. Oreo, how?
2: So you admitted it and then blamed it. Oh,
0: yeah.
2: My bad.
0: That was crazy.
1: No, I let Oreo do it, which, and then Oreo messed it up talking about Katusha. Oreo, cut that out.
2: Okay.
1: Oreo, just take blame for it, please.
2: Take it, Oreo.
1: Oreo, say it was your fault, please.
0: Oh, you really want me? Yeah. Oh, sorry. It was really my fault.
1: All right. Don't worry, Oreo. We forgive you. So what we'll do, we're not going to sit here and just be like, oh, let's blame Oreo the whole time. No, we got to forgive and forget.
2: Okay.
1: Oreo, you said this, that, you know, back in the day, we all watched court TV.
2: Mm-hmm. Yeah, we did.
1: My mom forced me to become a legal expert thanks to Judge Judy, Judge Marilyn Millian. I was a member of the People's Court. I was a member of Judge Joe Brown.
2: Oh.
1: Judge Mathis. Judge Alex. I'm trying to think. See? Those are just a few of the judges that I know.
2: The judges from the 90s.
1: I just listed like 8 or 9 famous judges. So
2: yeah, you did.
1: Yeah, and I, because of that, that lets me know that I can talk about this and know a little bit about what's going on. So this is the docket. Please bring it to my case. Everyone, what did I say?
0: Yeah,
1: order, order in the court. Something like that.
0: This is not
2: all
0: a good,
2: adjourned.
0: This is not a good start for your court.
1: That's everyone leaving. No.
2: Oh.
1: Order. There it is. The honorable, super handsome Judge Chubbs is coming up to the bench.
2: Okay, go Chubbs.
1: Hey, order. Wait, no, I like that. Thank you for that. Go Chubbs. Yeah. All right. Today we are reading the story of a Virginia woman who's now suing Yum Yum in the Tum Tum Outback Steakhouse for a $1.5 million payout. Claiming that she suffered serious injuries after slipping on mashed potatoes that were left on the restaurant floor.
2: Ooh.
1: She was walking to the restroom and then
2: why is that your sound of her falling?
1: She stepped on potatoes and fell face first and was hurt. As
2: so
1: anyone
2: her face
1: can imagine.
2: Was injured? No.
1: Yeah, it was. The woman says Outback should have cleaned up the spill or at least warned customers about it.
2: So, like, put one of those yellow signs out?
1: At the very, very, very least.
2: Okay.
1: Is what she's now saying. Now she's upset and she wants $1.5 million for this. Outback Steakhouse is coming out saying, hey, look. How could this be our fault? Well, they're denying any wrongdoing, arguing that they had no warning that mashed potatoes were even on the floor. So, therefore, they had no duty to post a warning sign. This case is now headed for a jury trial. We can skip all that litigation, and we'll bring it right here to the People's Court.
2: I'm just saying, like, okay, mashed potatoes on the floor. They're probably super busy, right? Like, they're serving, so they're busy. And then you didn't watch where you were walking, and then you busted your face.
1: And I hate to tell you, their whole slogan is no rules. So they're just right. So if I had to guess.
0: And I feel like in a court case, one of the most important things you can have is evidence.
1: Evidence is right. But
0: do we have the mashed potatoes?
1: I guarantee you, we're going to end up finding video inside. Because I don't think Outback is not arguing that there wasn't mashed potatoes there. So mashed potatoes were on the ground. So she did slip and fall on the mashed potatoes, but is that Outback Steakhouse's fault?
0: But don't we need to analyze and test the mashed potatoes to see how slippery they were?
1: So you're saying let's reenact the slip and fall, and let's have, you know, witness A walk over and walk on to some, you know, potatoes to see.
2: I'm not smashing my face for nothing.
1: Well, I mean, what is the slipperability?
2: You watch where you're walking, dude. Like, seriously.
0: So, yeah, I need to know the texture. Maybe I get CSI involved.
2: CSI.
1: How long, what is the slip resistance of a potato? I mean, these are the things that
0: are
1: important.
0: Was it cooked?
1: What did it have?
2: Butter.
1: Butter is important.
2: And bacon and stuff. Were they loaded?
1: Was it loaded? Yes, this is an important thing.
0: Now we're getting deep into it. Yep.
1: Was there a blooming onion involved?
2: We need to be on this case.
1: Can we go and eat there just to sample the food so we know how delicious or slippery the potatoes are?
2: We need to be on this case. That's what I'm feeling like.
1: I'm with you on this.
2: Yeah.
1: The woman says Outback should have cleaned this up, and she's very upset by it. Now saying that she not only has lasting physical injuries from it, but medical expenses, pain that will not go away. and $1.5 million will make her feel a whole lot better.
2: I mean, $1.5 million would make me feel better too. But still,
1: make me feel better
2: watch
1: too.
2: Where you're walking. What are you doing?
1: Do you get banned from Outback for life?
2: Or? I would ban you. Yeah, if you, it was mine.
1: You can't come back here. I imagine after you sued us for $1 million.
2: You got glasses on. Did you have your glasses on that day? How did you not see the potatoes?
1: Is your vision 20/20? And has this happened before? I think I know where Brooke's answer is going. But Brooke, in this case of the slip and fall at Outback, what would you say? Is Outback Steakhouse guilty or not guilty?
2: I'm going to say not guilty.
1: Not guilty. DJ Oreo, Outback, guilty or not guilty?
0: Oh man, this is a tough one.
2: I would cover her medical.
0: I feel like I might have a couple more questions, but if you're asking me right now, I'm going to say...
1: do they have a responsibility to clean up their aisles?
2: I think that's a part of the restaurant.
0: Yeah, I'm going to say...
1: How long was it on the floor?
0: Yeah.
1: You know, what if it was...
2: What if it was like Mother's Day and it was super busy?
1: And has this happened before?
2: Okay, but did you have your glasses on? Why were you
1: not
2: looking?
1: What if we got 20/20?
2: Yeah. You got 20/20 and you walked into those mashed potatoes. I feel like you did it on purpose.
0: Guilty.
1: You're saying that Outback's guilty?
0: Guilty.
1: I rule also as guilty.
2: Okay, well.
1: Outback owes us Steakhouse Foods.
2: Okay, now Outback's about to be shut down because you stepped in mashed potatoes.
1: Okay, not guilty. Okay, I take it back. Not guilty. And
0: you said if that means one less spot to eat at, not guilty.
1: Yeah, never mind. Not guilty, lady. Get out of here. Watch where you walk. Never mind.
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0: 106.9 K Hits, man. I used to tell my wife Angie whenever we lived in Florida that I was scared sometimes to get in the water just because I, like, she made fun of me and was like, dude, you did not get attacked by something. And a fish bumped against my leg, and I thought it was a shark. Well, I can tell you now, there is video that has gone unbelievably viral of two surfers and what they were being chased by. And there's audio, of course, of this. And
1: is it a stingray?
0: Not a stingray. It's way better than that. I can't wait to play it for you next.
2: It's summer. It's summertime. 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So, yeah, dress

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2: Traffic's moving right along at a good clip with no major delays. Northbound on 75, it's all good through the road work at 96. If you're southbound on 169 in between Owosso and I-44, it's a 20-minute trip there. With
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0: as well, so I can't sit over here and be on my high horse because I absolutely go, how amazing would it be if you could become best friends with some kind of, like, massive animal?
1: Like a whale?
0: Yeah.
1: Like a
0: killer
1: bear?
0: Whale. A bear would be awesome, too. Yeah, I'd be love to be best friends with a bear. That'd be so cool.
1: Bigfoot?
0: No.
1: Okay.
0: Opposite direction. Let's pump the brakes on that one. No, not Bigfoot.
1: Okay, well.
0: You know, I'm not trying to catch that heat. A lot of people after Bigfoot. But, you know, I will say, I saw this story and I go, hold on. I feel bad for these guys. And they immediately made me laugh because they were surfing. And they got, this is the main reason why I try to start steering away from water activities. I remember the very first time a sweet little innocent dolphin came up to my wife and I when we were just out in the water on a boat. And we were in Florida. And my wife tried to run over to see the dolphin, like, and get close to the edge of it. She was so excited, ended up slipping and falling into the water. And let me tell you, the dolphin then came underneath her, and it was like, it showed its belly, and the belly was like all pink. And it looked almost like it was gonna try to push my wife up. For a second, I go, one, I thought I could save my wife, and if it was ever like a big dolphin or even a shark. That thing was so massive, I immediately was like, oh my God, get out of the water. Please don't mess with this.
1: Yeah.
0: And she was safe. The dolphin, we did not become best friends. It would have been really awesome.
1: I heard that dolphins are friendly.
0: Yeah. I mean, this dolphin, I'm still convinced, tried to save my wife, Angie's, life.
1: There you go.
0: More than I did that day. I was terrified. And then I go, it might be saying there's other sharks in the water. Get out. We can't be in here. Let's go.
1: Yeah.
0: These guys, surfing, water activities, and what do you think happens? Here, I'll play the audio.
2: Sitting up for a wave, boom, it hits my leg. Kind of like hard, like boom. I look underneath and there's just a big shape circling to face me. And I was like, shark! And then they just body surf a wave with their mouth open, like, oh! It was like the dragon in Game of Thrones. Both of them, one went for Kate, one went for me. And then we thought we were chill on land. Turns out these could run like 50 miles an hour.
0: So it can run?
1: So sharks?
0: Wait,
1: on
0: land.
1: This is a shark?
0: I don't know. That's what you tell me. You tell me, when animals attack, what was the animal that was doing the attacking?
1: Sharks.
0: To our friends. You're going to say sharks run on land 15 miles an hour?
1: Oh, no. No.
0: There we go. Got to use the context clues. Oreo, what would be your final answer?
3: I don't know.
1: A seagull.
0: Not a seagull. It's in the water.
1: I know, but they go into the water and, like, get their fish, and then they can get on land. So, like, no shark or dolphin, or was it a turtle?
0: Oreo?
3: I'm going to go with
0: flamingo.
3: I was going to say a flamingo. I'm trying to think of those birds that hang out. Yeah, flamingo.
0: A flamingo. It was a sea lion. Yeah, that's
1: it hit him hard?
0: They got lion in their name, man. You better respect them. Absolutely.
1: Not disrespecting. I'm just saying.
0: Yeah, if you've never heard a lion, but.
1: So you were in the water.
0: This guy
1: you
0: was.
1: You got hit by it, and then you ran to on land, and it chased you.
0: And they stopped, turned around, and he goes, bro, that was crazy. And then it goes, you think I'm a punk? And it started chasing after him again. As they both take off running with their surfboards. Immediately made me laugh, and of course people were filming the whole thing off to the side, which made me think, what a great time for us to play.
1: Well, he sounded
0: animals attack. I'm gonna play you guys an animal sound, or a sound of someone being attacked by animal. Let me say, every single person in every single one of these clips is perfectly fine. No one will be really hurt. So, like, you
1: really
0: know,
1: really hurt.
0: Yeah, not in a bad way. So I'm going to play the audio. You have to tell me the animal doing the attacking, okay?
1: Okay, let's go.
0: All right, here we go. Very first animal clip.
4: Oh, my God!
0: Oh, can anyone tell me the animal?
4: Oh, my God!
0: Oreo, anything?
3: A snake.
0: Brooke.
1: I'm going to go with a rat.
0: It was a roach. A roach. Don't worry. We're going to move on.
1: No.
0: See if you guys... Let's see if we can get better at this. Name that animal attack.
4: Oh, yeah.
1: That's a bear or a snake.
0: I just want anyone... I'm going to play it for you one more time, and I want you to listen in the background to whoever's recording this laughing uncontrollably.
4: Oh, yeah.
1: Don't tell me it was like a kitty cat. Like, is she scared of like cats?
3: A possum.
0: A possum. Brooke?
1: A raccoon.
0: It was a swan.
1: A swan?
0: A swan.
1: They're vicious.
0: They are very adorable and majestic, and they will also do some attacking. Which leads us to the next animal when animals attack.
5: I bit my shoulder.
0: Oh.
5: I bit my shoulder.
0: Name that animal
1: a
0: doing
1: mosquito.
0: The attacking. Oreo.
3: Oh.
5: I bit my shoulder.
3: A parrot.
0: A parrot. It was a zebra.
1: A zebra?
0: A zebra, as some would call it. But my friend from Africa told me, yo, do you ever call Deborah Debra?
1: And so they're really called zebras?
0: They really are called zebras in other parts of the world.
1: I got to look that up.
0: Look it up yourself. He literally, I will never forget it. He goes, do you call Deborah Debra? He goes, then why do people call zebra zebra? And I go, I'm not getting into it, bro. All I know is
1: it's
0: attack.
1: A zebra.
0: And I'm not getting next to him. Very last animal. You guys are 0-0. Let's see. Let's see how we do.
1: Easier.
0: All right, this one's real easy.
6: How you going, bud? I hope he ain't going to bite me.
0: He bit him. He got bit. All right, name that animal. Can anyone guess?
1: I'm going with a sloth.
6: Where you going,
3: bud? A camel.
0: A camel.
6: I hope he ain't going to bite me.
0: Oh, it was a squirrel. A little cute, innocent squirrel. It's all fun and games until you get attacked by a sweet, innocent animal.
1: If you get them as babies, maybe they won't be so vicious.
0: You learn nothing from my story. This whole story was to try to teach you not to mess with wildlife and to leave them alone because they, you know, can attack at any time.
1: You just need a little baby.
3: Yeah.
1: A little baby.
0: Okay. All right. Well, you learned nothing. All right.
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0: If you toss and turn in bed enough times, it should count as a cardio workout, right? I wake up and I've got all my rings closed already. 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

0: 106.9 K-Hits. Just wanted to say thank you to everyone who came out yesterday to the Woodland Hills Mall. We had a nice little reading event. I was so nervous, and everyone helped me get through it. So, Perla the Super Dog, I'm still, you know, going over it. You guys missed out on a good story. I'm just saying. So, thank you again to the Woodland Hills Mall for having us out. And it was funny. While we were out there, I was talking to a mom, and she goes, so, I have a girlfriend who really has been, like, wanting to get on with you guys. And I go, oh, cool. What does she have going on? She got a business? She goes, no, she's got a horrible relationship. She cannot get this guy to call her back.
1: Oh, boy.
0: And she goes, she just keeps doing it over and over again. And I don't know what her issue is. And I go,
1: well,
0: awesome. Let us try to help. She goes, perfect. Here's her number. And I go, oh, okay. Yeah. We're good. I can't do it now, but maybe we could do it later.
1: Listen, we've been on a streak of nothings.
0: No, we got one out of 20, but it's okay. Numbers don't matter. It's
1: we're going to help the best we can.
0: We swing at another one next.
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5: A buildup is now forming northbound on 75 and 96th Street in Jenks at the ongoing roadwork. Westbound of the BA looking good from Elm in Broken Arrow to I-44. Past that point, it's 10 minutes into the IDL. With traffic, I'm Randy Fuller.
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0: 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Who's ready to dive into the NBA Finals? 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
1: I'm not watching.
0: You're not watching it? Oreo, you going to watch this?
2: I'm going to watch it.
0: I mean, I'm still like, if I always used to say that, and this happens every year to any team that always plays the Cowboys, but I would always go, man, if the team that beats me, I would want that team to win the Super Bowl or to win the championship. You know what I mean? You know, that's just how I feel, at least.
1: Okay, you guys like sports. I don't like sports that much, so I'm not just going to watch it now. I wanted the OKC to win, and they didn't, and here we are.
0: Okay, now you're done. What a true fan. Yep. I like that.
1: OKC, ride or die.
0: I like that. Oreo, you think Wemby's going to win this for the Knicks? I mean, for the Spurs?
2: I think it's a good, tough matchup. I think the Knicks are definitely hungry. And, man, it's been like, I think I was like, I'm not going to say how old I was.
1: It's been since the 90s.
0: 99 was the very
2: last. Thanks, guys.
0: And if I'm not mistaken, here's what's wild. Last time they were in the finals of 99, I'm almost certain that they played the Spurs and the Spurs beat them.
2: Yeah, they had Tim
1: Duncan.
2: They're
1: going to beat them again.
0: And then before that, it was like 1970
1: something. If the Knicks pull this off, that will be wild, crazy news.
0: It won't happen. That guy, Wemby, is a freak who should be banned from the NBA unless he's playing
1: giant.
0: For the Thunder.
1: He is literally.
2: Yeah, I don't know if they have an answer for.
0: I don't think any human has an answer for him.
2: As excited as they are and they're back in it after so long, I just don't think they.
0: I don't think there's a chance. So.
1: Yeah, so you guys have fun watching the game. Get some popcorn. Go have some fun.
0: Yeah, we'll let you know.
2: Are you watching popcorn? Are you eating popcorn?
0: Nah, man, I don't like popcorn.
1: You don't like popcorn, fruit, veggies, like nothing.
0: You
1: like
0: can't
1: chicken
0: put those
1: nuggets
0: in the same...
1: and fries.
2: Okay, so what do you
0: you're talking
2: when
0: to
2: you're
0: an American
2: game,
0: man.
2: What are you eating, Chubbs?
0: I'll eat some chips if I need. I'll eat some chips and dip, but you know, I mean, maybe some wings. Yeah, let's see.
1: Okay.
0: You know, nice.
1: Okay, wings. Okay, all right.
2: Yeah, so we're now all on the same page.
1: Get some grapes too, dude.
2: Okay, now we've turned the page and we're in a different book.
0: No wonder you're not watching basketball.
1: you just
0: wanted to bring grapes to our basketball watch party. You know what?
1: Charcuterie board.
0: Enjoy those grapes in your yoga room.
2: This party, you don't have the password.
0: Pulling off his neck.

0: thought the date went great? They did not. 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
1: Hey, good morning, Jesse. How are you?
2: Hey, buddy.
3: Hey, what's up? I'm glad to be here. I could use the help.
4: I can hear a little down in your voice, a little sadness.
3: Yeah, definitely. So, I don't know. She just, like, hasn't texted me back in 2 weeks, and I can't really figure it out.
1: Have you texted every day?
2: Send heart emojis?
1: I mean, that's not a bad question.
3: I mean, I've texted a few times, but, you know, nothing crazy.
2: Well, tell us about the date.
3: Okay, so we went to a bar where a guy was playing acoustic guitar,
1: and
3: the music was a plus. It was, like, really nice, wasn't too loud. No, it was cool. Like, it was a lovely atmosphere.
2: Did you feed her?
3: I did not feed her, but that was, like, I don't know. We were just getting drinks. I wasn't actively not feeding her, you know?
1: How long was this interaction?
3: We probably hung out for like 2 hours.
1: That's a date. Definite date.
2: Oh, mm-hmm. Yeah. Oh, yeah.
4: Yeah.
2: 2 weeks. Oh, okay. Yeah,
4: from hangout to date.
3: No, but there was even like a little kiss at the end that she instigated, by the
1: a
3: way.
1: Tiff, you guys already fighting?
2: No, a kiss.
1: Oh, a kiss.
4: I thought he said a tiff.
2: No, a kiss.
3: No, a kiss.
1: Oh, dang. All right.
2: All right, stud.
1: Mr. Smooth, what we'll do is call Nikki, see if she will kiss and tell, and maybe go on another date.
3: That sounds great.
1: All right, give us just a second. We can get her on the phone. Hold on a minute.
5: Hello?
1: Oh, hi. Good morning. Is this Nikki?
5: Yes, it is. Who is this?
1: Hi, love. My name is Chubbs.
2: I'm Brooke.
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1: You're live on the radio. Good morning.
2: Hey, girl. Hey.
5: Okay.
1: That's right.
5: Why?
4: Hey, girl. Hey, why?
1: We're happy to talk to you. We have a friend you went on a date with recently and hasn't heard back.
5: Did he ask you to call me?
1: He did.
4: He did.
1: Yeah. Yep. He said. Well, actually, I mean,
2: he misses you.
1: What? We asked if we could call you because he was just telling us how great y'all's date was. He was just bragging on. And we were like, hey, man, love to send you guys on another one. Let's just give her a call.
2: And we'll pay for it.
5: Yeah, I see. I don't know. This man's really attention hungry, and now this is really proving it.
2: Mm. Okay, I like attention too. What's wrong with that?
4: So he didn't feed you, but he wanted to feed his attention.
5: Yeah, but he hasn't stopped messaging me.
2: Okay, do you not want someone that wants all of your attention?
1: I mean, have you messaged him back?
4: Doesn't sound like it.
5: Well, it's not like a normal message. Like, he's just sending me unsolicited photos of him, like, making dinner and what it looks like on the plate, you know, all pretty.
1: Thirsty.
4: So he could feed you.
2: He's proud of himself. Look at that boy
4: little
2: now.
4: Little Chef Boyard can't.
1: Yeah, also.
2: Okay, well, we don't want your pictures for you.
1: Sounds like he's also fishing for compliments, though.
5: Probably. He's sending me photos at the gym with his shirt pulled up.
2: Okay, I don't like
1: abs.
2: That.
5: Oh, yeah, I mean, yeah, he's working on them. We'll say that.
1: If I had abs, I'd show them off all the time. I'd be like, hey, don't you like my shirt? Isn't that cool? And then I'd really just be showing off my abs.
2: Stop, Chubbs.
1: I'd be like, oh,
2: it's not
1: man.
2: About you. This is about Jesse.
1: Well, I'm just saying that's pretty cool. He sounds like a nice guy. I think he's just trying to get involved and
2: show you what he's up to.
1: Yeah, another way to communicate.
5: This is a weird type of communication, like sending me like super cheesy lines. Like, he sent me a photo of him brushing his teeth and it said, good oral hygiene, check. Like, it's super
2: he's
5: cringe.
2: Trying to show you he's a good guy.
4: He said, I'm doing what I'm supposed to, check.
1: Ready for kissing, yes, check. I think that's also the other thing.
3: Look, I'm just there trying to, like, show you that I'm thinking about you.
1: There's our man, Jesse.
2: He wants to share his day with you every day, every moment.
1: I mean, that's
2: all
1: sweet.
2: The things.
1: I've heard of way creepier reasons to not call someone back.
2: Yeah. Maybe we can, like, just settle down on that a little bit. And then you guys could go on another date, and let's just see what happens.
5: No.
4: You can't get an A for effort, at least?
2: I like it. Be thirsty.
5: I mean, he's not even asking me about my day. I'm just getting photos of him brushing his teeth.
2: But you haven't responded.
3: Well, you're not responding, so, like, how would I know?
1: That's right. Did you brush your teeth today, Nikki?
5: Yeah.
1: That'd have been nice for you to say, check. I did mine, too.
5: The room.
2: This is what I ate for dinner. I went to Flame Broiler.
1: So it sounds like, Nikki's, you're just kind of like, you're not interested at all in another date from Jesse.
5: No, I don't think we're a good match.
2: So you don't like simps is what you're saying, and I love a
1: simps.
2: Good simp.
1: How dare you call Jesse? Jesse is a good dude. Jess, thanks for coming on with us.
2: I'm here for it.
1: Nothing but the
4: Maybe
1: best, man.
4: Maybe this type of conversation is just meant for somebody else.
2: Give me everything. I want to know all about your day. I want to check your location. Give it.
4: Well, I mean, he did that, and it didn't work. So
2: okay, well.
1: That's a little much. It's that fine line of somewhere in between that.
3: No, but this is good. You're giving me hope that there's someone else out there for me.
2: There is, Jesse. There is. Bless I love heart. A simp. Give it.
1: Stop calling him that. Thanks for coming on with us.
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0: 106.9 K Hits. You guys watch Ninja Turtles growing up, right?
1: Like absolutely.
0: Yes. All right, good. Ninja Turtles was the jam for me too. And I don't know what is going on. I've seen this in New York City of people who are now like constantly going in the sewer, which is just like unbelievably nasty and next level dangerous.
1: They went in the sewer.
0: You haven't heard about this?
1: No.
0: We'll talk next.

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5: Isolated showers and storms are possible today across eastern Oklahoma, with the afternoon chances mainly west of the metro. Highs will be in the mid-80s later today and again tomorrow. Shower and storm chances tomorrow will be isolated and then becoming more widespread throughout the weekend, but off and on. From the Bob Mills Weather Center, I'm News on 6 meteorologist Station Knight.

0: is wild to me. And I, you know, again, I want to make it very clear that this is unbelievably dangerous, and in no way, shape, or form should anyone ever, ever, ever try this. Especially now as a dad, I saw this story and I go, oh my goodness, if my son Dallas, if I ever found out that he was doing some of this knucklehead stuff, man, I don't know what I'd do. I'd lose it. Because it, I don't know if you guys saw the story or the videos that have been going viral of at least 7 to 10 people who are now, they call them mole people in New York City, where they will, they're going into these manholes and they go down into them where they go into the sewer.
1: First of all, I don't even want to be called a mole people.
0: No.
1: That's weird.
0: And 918-442-1069, I cannot imagine. And again, please, it never, ever, ever should you do it. But why would you do it? 918-442-1069. I can't imagine anyone listening right now is going, yeah, I've been in a sewer other than for working. Like, you might
1: work. I would
0: work.
1: Never climb down into a sewer.
0: Dude, Pennywise put a spooking on me that never, ever, ever wanted me even... I was scared to even walk near those storm drains.
1: I'm not even touching a sailboat.
2: I gotta say,
0: you're right.
2: I've always been a little curious, though. What is down there?
0: No, like, Oreos.
1: You gonna climb down?
2: Is there gold?
0: All right, well, if you're
2: can
0: in New York...
2: talk?
0: Here's what's wild. 7,500-mile sewer system. 7,500 miles. Oh, no, there's people calling in. And they're saying that treasures fall underneath the city all the time. And people are crazy enough to go down there and look to see if they can find something awesome. Okay, it's good morning. You've been in the sewer before?
3: Yes, I have.
0: For what? Like, just...
3: I actually lived down there for a time.
0: You live... Okay. What can you find in the sewer? Do you think that people will find, like, wallets and cell phones?
3: All types of things. I mean, imagine people ditching...
0: Yeah, you're right.
3: ...stuff.
0: You're right.
1: I'm scared. I can't.
0: Have you ever found anything awesome in the sewer?
3: Hit or miss. One man's trash is another man's treasure.
0: Always true. That's always true. My grandma used to preach by that, and which is why she would slam on her brakes. Very first injury, first time I thought I broke my nose was because grandma slammed on her brakes so hard because she needed to stop to pick up an entertainment center on the side of the road that was too big for her car. And still, grandma
2: tried
0: goes,
2: it anyway.
0: Why are they throwing this away? It looks so good. Okay, it's good morning. You've been in a sewer as well?
4: Good morning. Are you there?
0: Hey, I'm here. I can hear you. Are you in the sewer now?
4: No, I'm not. I'm actually a part-time Uber driver, and I have picked up a rider before that said there's a whole community in Tulsa that lives down underground in the sewers.
0: One just called in who was
1: down
0: formerly
1: there?
0: Down there. Yeah, and I mean, I've heard of this.
4: I picked up a rider, and they said they are clean and off drugs, but there's people down there that will traffic and go down there to use drugs and feel less judged.
0: So trouble. Right. So that way they aren't so seen down there. But I'll tell you, like, the one thing that I start to get worried, one, thank you for the call. And that when you start to, when I'm driving over some of the roads, I never would go, there's an entire community underneath me that is down there.
1: I don't think those things, and I can't go down there.
0: I would be so squared. I'd be so, I am so squared to go down there to turn, because then you're going to bump in. And what if those people are down there, and then, you know, they hear from the other side where no one should ever walk. I would think that's a ghost. I'd be like, that's a sewer ghost that's coming to get us. Okay, it's good morning. You've been in a sewer as well?
5: I have not, but I understand, like, the logic of trying to find treasures and stuff in there. There's people that go through, like, the cracks of the sidewalk.

0: to New York and find entire diamonds and everything. What? You never know what's going to wash down
1: there.
0: Yeah, they clean out cracks between the sidewalks and they can pull out gold and diamonds and everything, and they find a good bit of stuff.
2: Man, people are too rich in New York. The way they're just running around with
3: diamonds
2: just falling off of them. Like like my dog, when my puppy dog was dropping teeth randomly. Thank you for the call. I appreciate it. That just blows my mind to think that people are going down there. I got to say, you know, it's so dangerous because you don't know what you're going to bump into.
3: It's the sewer. We're talking about the sewer.
2: Everything else.
3: Where the nasty water rolls.
2: Yeah, I could guess what else is down there, but I'm not. Okay, it's good morning. You've been in the sewer as well?
4: Hi.
2: Hi.
3: Hey.
2: Please don't tell me that you've been in a sewer.
4: Okay, I haven't been in a sewer. And okay. I'm really, really embarrassed, but I have this big confession.
2: Here, it's okay. And again, you know, no judging around here. We're all friends.
3: I don't know. I can't promise anything.
4: I've never really told anybody about this, but my husband used to live in New York, and he was raised there. And so as a teenager, he did that thing. He went down into the sewer and would... Yeah.
2: Don't call it treasure hunt.
3: You just judged immediately.
2: Oh, yeah, my bad. I said we weren't judging. Oh, that's cool. That makes sense. It's very unbelievably dangerous. So does he look back at it now and go, wow, I can't believe I was so reckless?
3: Was he like a Ninja Turtle?
4: Okay, he wanted to be a Ninja Turtle. Okay. And that was very big around the time. And he was dumpster diving or sewage diving. For treasures.
2: Does he still do this?
4: Okay, he doesn't, but as you mentioned, like, if you still, like, reflect back, well, we both do. He found a diamond ring in the sewers.
2: Okay.
4: And he always saved it and was like, I'm going to give this to my wife one day. It's going to be beautiful.
3: I hope he cleaned that thing. Said the sewer.
2: First off, I would not be embarrassed of anything. It doesn't smell, right?
4: No. Yeah. I mean, he had it. So he kept it just, you know, with his stash of cards and Ninja Turtle cards and random treasures. But when we were dating, he had it cleaned, tested. It's legit.
2: It's
4: a real?
2: Real
4: diamond ring.
2: Wow.
4: Yes.
3: And he had it clean.
2: Yeah, that's
3: so
2: fancy.
3: I guess, you know.
2: Okay. I mean, look, who cares? I say, and your husband, he doesn't go in the sewers anymore. And
5: he doesn't, like, is he a sewer traveler?
2: Dude, I don't know. I mean,
5: he doesn't go in the sewers anymore.
4: There's not as many streetwalkers and treasures down under Tulsa. But.
2: No, you're right. Yeah, no, you have a very good point. Just random tunnels that are empty. So that's a good point. Congrats on your ring.
3: You're wearing it, right?
2: Yeah, show that thing off.
4: I am wearing it.
5: Wearing it and smelling it.
4: The whole world knows, but I haven't even told my friends. It's just our little
2: they will
4: dirty
2: judge you.
4: Sewer secret.
3: No, your dirty sewer secret.
2: Is
3: I'm done.
2: How big of a diamond? Never mind. Never mind. Thanks for coming on with us.
4: Okay,
5: you're asking too many questions about something in the sewer.
2: Dude, that's a crazy thought.
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0: 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Oreo, if I'm not mistaken, I can go to khits.com, enter in American Girls, Harry Styles, along with the time, and that's another entry. Isn't that right?
1: That's right, another entry in your chance to see him live in concert in New York City at Madison Square Garden.
0: I like
2: and
0: that.
2: And it's 7:55.
0: Yes, it is. You nailed it. Did you hit your head on the microphone, unfortunately?
2: I did. I'm sorry.
0: Don't worry. I use your head, okay? You good?
2: I'm good.
0: Okay, good. All right, match one is coming up. DJ Oreo, what do we have today that we're giving away?
1: This morning we've got tickets to see the Tulsa Drillers, and that game is coming up next Friday. They take on Wichita.
0: Don't go anywhere. Match one's coming up just after 8 o'clock.
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3: Northbound 75 at the roadwork at 96. It's a tight squeeze through one lane. Everything slows down at 121st. Westbound on the Creek Turnpike, Broken Arrow past 129th. One lane is available there due to roadwork. With traffic, I'm Randy Fuller.
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0: morning, and it is officially time for us to play Match One, which means, Brooke, we're now looking for caller number...
1: I'm taking caller number 13.
0: Caller 13, 918-442-1069. It's very...

0: kids.
1: It's matched one time.
2: Let's go.
0: It's the greatest.
1: Can we match it? Let's go.
2: Come on, you got this.
0: Good morning. Thank you so much for waking up with us. Shout out to my vocal coach, Lil Wayne. And let's go ahead and move right along and find
3: out who it is that
0: we are playing match one with today. Good morning, Alina. How are you, beautiful?
4: I'm doing good. How are you?
0: I'm doing extravagant. I've already been working out for the day. 2,000 push-ups down the drain, done and done. We're just, you know, zooming through the day, you know, just another day. Here, hanging out.
4: There you go.
0: Yeah, boss walked by earlier and he dropped off the bucket of fan mail of people who want... Let me make it clear one more time. Guys, I do my own version of P90X with Tybo. So I can't give you my workout regimen. It's custom. So, sorry.
1: I'm gonna mute that.
3: Yeah, that workout program is called Negative.
0: Yeah. Oreo.
3: P90 Negative.
0: Please don't be a hater right now. We don't have time for that. We got to do match one, okay? So I was just doing that. That was for our fans who want to know about, you know, my workout and all that.
3: Yeah, they've definitely been inquiring about that.
0: Yeah, stop. Cut it out. See, Oreo, I'm sure you're driving Oreo crazy too. Now what we're going to do is move past that, and we're going to talk about us playing match one. Oreo, what do we have today?
3: That's right. Next Friday night, the Tulsa Drillers take on the Wichita Wind Surge, and that will be a News on 6 K-Hits Firework Friday night.
0: That's right. It's going to be marvelous out there. Have you been out to a Drillers game this year?
4: Not this year. It's been a little bit.
0: Is it because you're waiting for them to sign me to the team, and you're saying once they sign me to the team, then you'll go every time?
1: Okay, Chubb, stop it.
4: You know it.
0: Okay. You heard it here first, Drillers. I can't believe it. You're keeping Alina away from the game, so hopefully we'll get a deal done by next Friday for you. I want to do that, make that promise. Hopefully we'll get it done, but I can promise you I'll at least get you tickets. All you got to do is match one. You know how that works?
4: Yes.
0: Beautiful. Let's find out who it is you got to match one with today in order to win.
5: Kale.
1: Hi.
0: What's
1: how
0: up,
1: are
0: Kale?
1: You?
5: I'm pretty good today. How are you?
1: I'm good. Tell me something fun about you.
5: I like watching my friends lose to my older brothers in basketball game.
1: Well, that's interesting. Okay. Well, do you want to play match one with me?
5: Sure.
0: Beautiful. We're going to ask you the exact same questions we asked Kale, and all you got to do is just match one. Brooke, whenever you're ready.
1: What name would you give a pet hamster?
4: Butterscotch.
0: Hey, oh, that's cute. I feel like that's very generic.
1: If you pick your nose, are you digging for gold?
4: Yes.
1: What sound does a train make?
4: Choo-choo.
1: If someone says they want the tea, what does that mean?
4: Gossip.
1: Okay, she knows.
0: Not thirsty.
1: Is play.
0: You know what? I'm gonna embarrass myself really quick. One of the most, still to this day, most embarrassing moments that I have ever had in my entire life was I was at a restaurant. Well, last question. I'll let you get it out. Go ahead. Go ahead.
1: Is Play-Doh a real word?
4: No.
0: No. Okay, perfect. All right. I was at a restaurant. And I was at this restaurant, and it was so funny because at the very end, our waitress goes, I wanted to tell you I'm a huge fan of your show. I think it's so funny. And I go, thank you so much. I really appreciate that. A minute goes by, and she comes back and goes, all I need now from you guys, she dropped off our to-go drinks and then goes, I was just going to ask, I just need your signature now. And I go, oh, yeah, man, what do you need me to sign? Like, you want me to make it out? Who do you want me to make your name, make it to you? She goes, no, it's just the signature on the receipt.
1: Pay for your stuff.
0: Man, I went. Oh.
1: Yeah.
0: All right, tip 75% today. Please never share that. I was like, I never felt like a bigger. I was like, let's find out if you're going to match one.
1: What name would you give a pet hamster?
5: Fred.
6: Fred?
1: That's kind of cool. I like it. If you pick your nose, are you digging for gold?
5: Yep.
1: What sound does a train make?
5: There you go.
1: If someone says they want the tea, what do they mean?
5: Gossip.
1: Okay. Is Play-Doh a real word?
5: Yep.
1: Thank you so much for playing match one with me.
0: I love
1: it. Is Play-Doh a real word?
0: During the game, yeah, it's unbelievably real.
4: I mean, I thought it was just like a title.
1: Like, it's a company. Like, you know, like, it's the brand.
4: That's what I thought.
0: If I Google it,
4: that's what I was thinking.
0: It pops up. And that, to me, makes it a real word.
1: Okay, maybe it's a real word. I don't know.
0: But, again, it didn't matter.
4: It's in the Webster Dictionary. That's the thing.
1: Yeah.
0: All right, Oreo.
1: Okay, Oreo, look it
0: now
1: up.
0: Now I got to find out. Is Play-Doh in Webster's?
1: Yeah, is Play-Doh a real word?
3: Yes, it is trademark brand name.
0: All right, there we go.
1: Okay, there you go. Hey, go later.
0: That means that you can use Play-Doh if you're playing Scrabble. Congratulations. That does count as points. And also, we got you tickets out to the Drillers next Friday. Ain't that right?
3: That's right.
0: All right. They're beating the wind surge. So thanks for hanging out with us. You did a marvelous job.
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1: Well, and I got one thing you kind of don't need to know.
0: Yeah, you could absolutely lock that in. We're going to do it next.
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5: Westbound on the Creek Turnpike in Broken Arrow after 129th is down to one lane due to ongoing road work, but everything opens up quickly beyond that point. Westbound on the BA after 169, the exit lane leading into I-44 is crowded. With traffic, I'm Randy Fuller.
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2: Good morning and thank you for waking up with us. 8:29 on this beautiful Wednesday. It is June 3rd. And are you guys ready to dive into the three things that you need to know for today?
3: Let's go.
4: Let's get into it.
2: Brooke will have one thing you really don't need to know, but first...
0: Number three.
2: Man, it looks like it's happened. And, you know, as much as I want to go, what is going on?

0: going on. Spencer Pratt. Like, I thought no one wanted, like, it was literally a joke a couple of months ago whenever he announced that he was going to be running for L.A., Los Angeles' mayor. He was taking on Karen Bass. Well, it looks like he may have punched his ticket to November's election. He did not win it, but currently, as of this morning, still in second place. And I don't know if you guys have seen these AI videos that he's put together. It has him, like, dressed up as Batman, like, walking through the city, beating crime and saving it. And I'm like, and it has, like, literally couldn't be more on it. This entire video is AI generated.
1: So he didn't have to go get his own Batman suit. AI generated.
0: He said, AI, can you do this for me? And it said, we sure can. And it looks like no candidate appears to likely exceed the 50% threshold to win outright, which means they are headed to a runoff and they will be meeting again in November. So we will be seeing more and more of these AI videos. But it looks like
1: here we go.
0: He really is now going to be potentially.
2: And he's had some interesting interviews. Have you seen?
0: The funniest part, last night I was watching some news coverage of it, and they go, he has no contact for his office. Like, for his office, there is no rep who, like, handles this. Like, normally there's, you know, departments. He doesn't have a department. It's just
1: him and AI.
0: Look at how far he's got. Here they are. Become a bigger headache. So I guess we'll see what happens. Number two. And unfortunately, looks like Jersey Shore's the situation. Mike Sorrento was sitting on the sideline, and he's been watching this. Now, Mike is saying that he is seriously considering a run for New Jersey's governor in 2029. Congratulations. This is what happens. Now, Mike, the situation, the guy who refuses to take his sunglasses off inside of a building, who constantly showed his abs off, is going to potentially be the governor for Jersey Shore.
1: Well, they're in trouble.
0: What? Yeah,
2: Is he going to run on the stance of what, gym tan laundry?
0: It's what it sounds. I just hear that and I just go, well. You know what? This goes to show you right now, anyone listening, you can truly do anything that you want. Put your mind to it, and with some help from AI, who knows what you can get
2: next,
0: done.
2: Next, he's going to be running for office.
0: Oh, Barney will be in it next, man. You'll be shocked. Number one story for today. Boo! Unfortunately, as much as I don't want to see it happen, it's happening. The Spurs are going to be taking on... They're going to be taking on those Knicks tonight. Game one of the NBA Finals. Looking at it now, it looks like San Antonio is slightly favored to be winning this. So they have San Antonio.
1: That's the Spurs, right?
0: Yep. Spurs are favored to win the series. They're saying Wembanyama is obviously expected
1: to
0: be the best of everything. They're expecting no other human to ever be able to compete against him in basketball.
1: Well,
0: great.
1: Good luck, guys.
0: And I don't know if you've seen some of these ticket prices. This game is completely sold out. But they said, like, it's at Madison Square Garden. They said that it's absolutely competing with Super Bowl prices. The cheapest, absolute cheapest nosebleed seat that you can find is $1,800 right now.
1: No, thank you. I'll watch it on the TV.
0: Courtside seats, if you were lucky enough to be able to get one. $49,400.
1: A ticket.
0: $49,000.
1: Who has that kind of credit? If you do,
0: Spike Lee,
1: hit me up.
0: You know, if you've been waiting your entire life to see this,
1: I would not spend that. Bro,
0: I'm a Dallas Cowboys fan. And there,
1: what would you spend for a Dallas ticket?
0: Not that. Nothing.
2: Does it have value?
0: All right, cool. Those are the three things that you need to know before we get into just start hurting everyone's feelings around here. Brooke, you got one thing we really don't need to know?
1: Yeah, absolutely. Did you guys know that sloths are surprisingly great swimmers? They swim 3 to 4 times faster than they can crawl.
0: Why aren't they in the water?
2: You might want to relocate if you're a sloth, because right now you are at a disadvantage.
0: You ready to really have your mind blown? I know sloths hold their breath longer than dolphins.
1: Oh.
0: What do? They need to get back in the water.
2: How do you have all these?

0: 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Good morning, and thank you for waking up with us. Wednesday, it's right in the middle of the week, and we also call it Wet Nose Wednesday.
1: Wet Nose Wednesday.
0: We try to find an adoptable animal, their forever home, and it sounds like we've all picked one.
2: I think so.
1: I think I got one.
0: Done. We're coming next.
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10: Isolated showers and storms are possible today across eastern Oklahoma, with the afternoon chances mainly west of the metro. Highs will be in the mid-80s later today and again tomorrow. Shower and storm chances tomorrow will be isolated and then becoming more widespread throughout the weekend, but off and on. From the Bob Mills Weather Center, I'm News on 6 meteorologist Station Knight.

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1: Good morning and thank you in advance. That's what we need to say because we got the best audience in the whole wide world. And I genuinely mean that. We are able to find so many dogs their forever home. Just the other day, I noticed that we have reached 1,500 blown-offs that we've done. We've called 1,500 people back and tried to set them up on another date. When I start thinking of the number of dogs that we've saved out of the shelter, please, that all goes to you. So thank you guys so much for helping us do that. And always adopt. Please don't shop. And Brooke, you were telling me about this sweet, adorable puppy that you saw over at the Tulsa SPCA.
2: Yes, the handsome Finn. He's a little puppy. He's 10 months old. He's so playful. He loves tennis balls. He is the cutest thing.
1: He's so cute. I will say, as soon as I saw Finn, I immediately, a fisherman knows a fisherman. I go, oh, I'm also adorable, super cute. But I'm also...
2: This is about Finn.
3: I don't know. I think Finn might have you beat.
1: Finn has me beat. I'm not going to compete. Look, I don't want to have a cute off with Finn. He's a literally less than a year old adorable puppy.
2: Well, he's been there for 47 days, guys. Like, seriously.
1: And
2: we
1: got
2: to get him a family.
1: Hold on. You ready for this? And it's going to be so bad, but I have to do it. Because, hold on, wait. What's this? Oreo, what are you handing me? Stop distracting me. You know I'm busy right now. I'm doing the show. I guess, hold on. Hand it to... Oh, you got to rip it off? It says, we will finally find a home. Oh, Oreo, that was kind of funny. Do you get it? Because he said Finn.
2: That's so...
1: Finally.
2: Let's focus on Finn.
1: That is focusing on Finn. We'll finally find Finn a home.
2: Okay.
3: There's not a home run, huh?
1: You know what, Oreo? I thought it was, but I guess you weren't proud of your joke. That's why you wrote it down and handed it to me, huh? You weren't proud? It's fine. Finn can find a forever home, finally. Today.
2: He's adorable. Somebody go get that baby.
1: After 40, now almost 48 days.
3: I was about to say, you know what I don't like about this story?
1: Go ahead.
3: The number 47.
2: I don't like it either. Like, that broke my heart.
1: That is way, way too long.
2: I agree.
1: To be at the shelter. Just think about, poor Finn could have celebrated my birthday, but Finn missed out.
2: Aww. You can go get Finn
1: I had a pup cup. Finn could have enjoyed a pup cup. But don't worry, Finn is ready for you. Now, I've shared all of Finn's info up on our Facebook page at KHITS Tulsa. But Finn is ready for you now at the Tulsa SPCA. I started just scrolling through some of these videos and pictures. And then I saw Finn playing with some of the other dogs. And I go, yeah, Finn is adorable. You can hear it in the back as I'm scrolling through. Because I'm on their Facebook now. And their dogs that they have up for adoption, even if you're maybe going, look, I'm not in a spot right now where I can adopt. You can even foster.
2: And you can donate, too.
1: Donating helps.
2: I'm just saying that helps as well.
1: That's right. 10-month-old pit bull, or actually...

0: probably closer to a big 11-month-old. I know how that is. My son Dallas gets very upset if I say he's 3 and not 3.5. So
1: that's when the halves matter.
0: They absolutely matter.
2: Well, he's 11 months.
0: Well, then I started to tell him, I'm like, bro, your birthday's in August, so we're past the half. And I go, never mind. Yeah, you're, yep, you're exactly.
2: You can
0: exactly.
2: Have it.
0: So
2: you can have it.
0: Under a year old. That's what we'll say right now. Finn is ready for you. Stop by and introduce yourself. And ready for you. Great with other dogs. Been super playful. Loves his stuffies. And it says also really loves to run. I can tell you now, Finn's going to have the wigs. If we're at 10 months old, we're ready to run at 11 months old and get those wiggles out.
2: Let's play.
0: So if you or someone you know who is right now maybe looking for a new best friend, or if you're just looking to foster, or honestly, at the very least, sharing this post on Facebook.
2: And if you like throwing tennis balls, he likes that.
0: Yeah, go help out. Maybe, hey, go spend a day throwing tennis balls.
2: There you go.
0: With Finn.
1: Yeah. So if you're looking energy. For adding somebody to your family, you should go see Finn.
2: He's been there too long. He needs some lovies.
0: 48. No, okay. I was going to say, I'll come up with a whole other song if I have to, but I think that will only work against Finn. So one more time, let's finish.

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Big improvement in the traffic flow. Westbound of the BA Memorial to the IDL downtown, 10 minutes. Northbound 75, Glenpool to I-44, 20-minute trip, and all clear through the roadwork at 96. With traffic, I'm Randy Fuller.

0: He's there.
1: Oreo, you want to say what you did? Oreo, go ahead, take credit. Oreo, say what you did.
2: It was all me.
1: Thank you.
2: Sorry, everybody.
0: Yeah, I didn't do anything. I'm innocent. Hey,
1: all right.
2: Ouch.
1: Here, Oreo, you know what? I got you today. Brooke, anything you want to say that you did over here today? You know, messing around. You know, you were doing your makeup and stuff. And
0: well,
1: you...
0: I'm just over here looking cute. Like, that's my job.
1: And then you hit this button, right?
0: No, Oreo did.
1: All right, fine. Oreo, it has to go back to you. I'm sorry, bro. It only makes sense. Oreo. I don't
2: Somehow
1: know who.
2: I let you two hash that out, and it was still my fault. So, yes, sorry.
0: There you go. Good
2: I'll
0: job,
2: pay more
0: Oreo.
2: Attention next time.
1: I accidentally stopped the song.

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1: Man, I'm just reading the story, and I'm like, congratulations to all graduates. But I'm reading this, and I go, please, you got to be grateful. A mom bought her daughter a used Honda and paid cash for it as a college graduation gift. Graduated college. And instead of being grateful, the daughter complained that the car wasn't good enough, asked her mom to immediately sell it, and then buy her a Mercedes instead.
2: Oh, you're about to get a Ford Taurus.
1: No, you're about
0: to get... How are you going from a Mercedes to a what?
1: You're about to get a picture of the payment I deposited.

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1: Dale.
2: 106.9 KS.
1: I love my Dale. Speaking of Dale, I wish Dominic Fike would do something like that. My baby Dale.
0: I think he's doing good with what he's got.
1: Yeah, he's got it figured out. Yeah, actually, probably. Here he is now. It's Baby Doll.

0: Tracy Abrams, 106.9 K-Hits. Can you guys relate to this? Americans are spending a lot of money on shoes that they end up regretting.
1: Yeah, I believe it. Those OnClouds, I swear everybody wears those, but I could not stand mine.
0: 56% of people say they regularly buy shoes that they turn out to be very uncomfortable, wasting an average of $280 on shoes.
1: A year?
0: Just on like this one pair that mostly sit in the closet.
1: What pair?
2: Are they buying like Shaqs?
0: I can tell you now, if you spent $280 on some Shaq Dunkmans, someone got you big time.
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0: Coincidence?
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13: Isolated showers and storms are possible today across eastern Oklahoma, with the afternoon chances mainly west of the metro. Highs will be in the mid-80s later today and again tomorrow. Shower and storm chances tomorrow will be isolated and then becoming more widespread throughout the weekend, but off and on. From the Bob Mills Weather Center, I'm News on 6 meteorologist Station Knight.

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0: Mike, 106.9 K-Hits. Some of the weirdest things left in the Uber that some people have posted over the last year. Anyone want to take one guess and see if it's on there?
1: One time I left, time I left Mace in the Uber.
0: You left Mace in the Uber.
1: Yeah, my protection, I left it.
0: It's pretty odd, not on the list though. Ankle monitor, someone left that.
1: How do you get it off?
2: Isn't that supposed to be on you?
0: Yeah, that's also called

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0: us to get out of here for the day. We've done our duty. It's Wednesday, so it means it's burger night for me. What do you guys got going on?
1: I'm going to go to the chiropractor because I didn't go yesterday. The rain and stuff, but all this rain is coming, so.
0: Do you immediately feel like you're all like
1: discombobulated
0: in pain when it's raining outside too?
1: No, I don't, but I want to get adjusted because it makes me feel better.
0: Lucky. Congratulations. Enjoy that.
1: Happy. You're welcome.
0: Happy for you that out of nowhere, I can tell it's going to rain by the amount of pain my knees in. When I wake up, I'm like, oh, that hurt. That means
2: what's your knee feeling like now?
0: Rain.
2: Okay.
0: Feels like rain.
1: Okay.
0: So I can feel it. Oreo, what do you got going on today?
2: Man, I'm going to try to have a time for nostalgia and play some old Nintendo games.
0: I like that.
2: I didn't realize like how my memory kept all the levels and all the information. So we're just going to try to get to level 2
1: today.
2: You
1: know cheat codes?
2: I did, but I don't know any. I don't have a game genie or anything.
1: Okay, well, we have phones now, so.
2: Yeah, I'm trying to do it, like, you know. Because back then, I couldn't get online. I didn't have it, so I had to figure it out.
1: So you're trying to, like, boost your brain cells.
2: I am, yeah.
1: Okay.
2: Yeah. And that's why we're still on the first level.
0: Boy, you remember that thing called Game Shark?
2: Yes.
0: That somehow was, like, an entire game they sold that was a game of cheats.
2: Yeah.
0: Would somehow,
2: and you
0: like,
2: put the game in it or inside. Yeah.
0: It's
2: like interlocked or something. Yeah.
0: Well, I think back, I'm like, man, we spent a lot of money on crazy stuff.
2: Yeah.
0: And here we are. Oreo still trying to beat level one.
1: Level one. Here
0: Girl,
1: we go.
0: You got this. Today's your day. I can feel you doing it. Yeah. Chris is up next.
2: Hey, if you know about Mario 64, help your boy out.
0: All right.
1: Okay. All right. Send him a message.
0: You know what? Oreo, you figure it out your own. Never mind. I was about to give Oreo a plug. I'm like, never mind.
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1: It is 10 o'clock on your home for the Chubb Show. Harry Styles and Alex Warren on the way. My name is Chris Ryan playing Die on This Hill on Tulsa's number one hit music station.

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1: 106.9 K-Hits. Hi, it's Chris, and it looks like South Tulsa got about 5 inches of rain over the past 6 hours. We could see a few more showers today. Cloudy with a high of 86. Right now, Harry Styles' American Girls is on K-Hits. Right.

0: 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Hi, it's Chris. And every time I hear a song by LMFAO, I feel like I should be wearing zebra print pants and drinking a Red Bull.
1: Yeah. Yeah. When I walk on by, girls be looking like this.

Tame Impala featuring Jenny. That is the Dracula remix on 106.9 K-Hits. And we want to put you on a plane with your bestie and fly you to New York City to go see Harry Styles live at Madison Square Garden. To win the trip, listen for us to play a song by Harry or his band One Direction. When we do that, go to khits.com, enter the name of the song and the time you heard it. That is an entry in for you to win with White Claw Hard Seltzer. And you can do that all throughout the day. Anytime you hear a song by Harry or One Direction, we're going to choose the winner on Monday, so you still have a few more days to get in to win.

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9: Isolated showers and storms are possible today across eastern Oklahoma, with the afternoon chances mainly west of the metro. Highs will be in the mid-80s later today and again tomorrow. Shower and storm chances tomorrow will be isolated and then becoming more widespread throughout the weekend, but off and on. From the Bob Mills Weather Center, I'm News on 6 meteorologist Station Knight.

Charlie Puth is coming to the Pavilion in Dallas on June the 12th, and we got your tickets into the show at 4:25 this afternoon on 106.9 K-Hits.

0: Olivia Rodrigo and Drop Dead on 106.9 K-Hits. Hi, it's Chris Ryan. So first we had Spencer Pratt announcing a couple of months ago he is running for mayor in L.A. And now another former MTV star, Mike Sorrentino, otherwise known as The Situation from the Jersey Shore, says he is considering a run for New Jersey governor in the next few years. What's next, Snooki for city council? But some of you may not know this, but MTV was where Sean Duffy, our current Secretary of Transportation, got his start when he was on The Real World way back when. Also, comedian and podcaster Theo Von was originally on MTV's Road Rules and then on a few seasons of The Challenge. I'm thinking MTV might have accidentally created the strangest alumni network in history.
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7: 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Come join me this Thursday at the Gathering Place on Main, right here in Owosso. I'm going to be out here from 6 to 8. This is a tradition we have around here. We're going to have food trucks. We're going to have businesses. We're going to have live entertainment. It is this Thursday from 6 to 8, and we are going to be out here with Classic Chevrolet right here in Owosso with 106.9 K-Hits.
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So here's a fun fact about Justin Bieber you may not know. He can solve a Rubik's Cube in just under 2 minutes. 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
1: It's 11 o'clock on your home for the Chubb Show. Ella Langley and Zara Larson on the way. 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

Tulsa's number one hit music station, 106.9 K-Hits. So Zara Larsson has been singing since she was only 10 years old. She actually became famous when she won a Swedish talent show back in 2008. And now she could possibly have the song of the summer. This is Midnight Sun on K-Hits.

0: Risk It All from Bruno Mars on 106.9 K-Hits. And how cool would it be for you and your bestie to hop on a plane and fly to New York City to go see Harry Styles live in concert? We're going to make that a reality for you, and here's how you can win. Listen for us to play a song by Harry or his band One Direction. When we do that, go to khits.com, enter the name of the song and the time you heard it, and that is an entry in for you to win with White Claw Hard Seltzer. And you can do that all throughout the day, anytime we play a song by Harry or One Direction. And just a heads up, I just might be playing a One Direction song here in the next 10 minutes.
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3: Some showers continuing to linger, mostly north and west of Tulsa this afternoon, with some sun breaks further east, a high around 85 with an east-southeast breeze. Mostly quiet conditions expected overnight, lows mid to upper 60s. A few more downpours return Thursday with highs in the mid to upper 80s. For the Bob Mills Weather Center, I'm News on 6 meteorologist Stephen Nairns.

And this town's lost its faith. Our colors will fade eventually. So if our time is running out, day after day, we'll make the mundane a masterpiece. Oh my, my, oh my, my love. I take one look at you, you're taking me out.

0: The Great Divide from Noah Kahan on 106.9 K-Hits. Hi, it's Chris Ryan. So I was going through my phone and deleting photos so I could free up some space, and then I realized something. Apparently, I take a lot of pictures of the inside of my pocket. Does anyone else do that too? You're going through your photo gallery and realize you've got a bunch of dark random squares and videos that your phone took while it was just chilling out in your pants. That was me, and basically my camera roll is just screenshots, food pictures, and accidental pocket documentaries.
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I'm DJ Oreo. If you're looking for something to do this weekend, especially something you want to take the family out, FC Tulsa hosts San Antonio at One Oak Field. They're also celebrating Route 66 night. That match kicks off this Saturday night, 7:30 p.m.

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18: Some showers continuing to linger, mostly north and west of Tulsa this afternoon, with some sun breaks further east. A high around 85 with an east-southeast breeze. Mostly quiet conditions expected overnight, lows mid to upper 60s. A few more downpours return Thursday with highs in the mid to upper 80s. From the Bob Mills Weather Center, I'm News on 6 meteorologist Stephen Nairns.

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0: That is new music from Gracie Abrams. It's called Hit the Wall on 106.9 K-Hits. And we want to put you on a plane and fly you to New York City to go see Harry Styles live at Madison Square Garden. And to win, listen for us to play a song by Harry or his band One Direction. 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And that is an entry in for you to win with White Claw Hard Seltzer. We're doing this through Sunday, which means Monday we're going to announce the grand prize winner. So the more you listen, the more songs you enter, your better your chance to win.
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And hopefully you've been paying attention and you know what to do when we play a song by Harry.

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2: 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Finn's been waiting 47 days. 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

0: Olivia Rodrigo, Drop Dead on 106.9 K-Hits. Hi, it's Chris Ryan. So when it comes to using mouthwash, I've always been team Scope. I just can't handle how intense Listerine is. It feels like my mouth is fighting for survival when I try it. But I might have to reconsider because I just saw that Listerine is going to roll out three different intensity levels now. They're going to have extra mild, mild, and then intense. I feel like the new levels are basically friendly, normal, and you better prepare yourself.
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16: Some showers continuing to linger, mostly north and west of Tulsa this afternoon, with some sun breaks further east. A high around 85 with an east-southeast breeze. Mostly quiet conditions expected overnight, lows mid to upper 60s. A few more downpours return Thursday with highs in the mid to upper 80s. For the Bob Mills Weather Center, I'm News on 6 meteorologist Stephen Nairns.

0: Warren and Fever Dream on 106.9 K-Hits. And how would you like to hop on a plane with your bestie and fly to New York City to go see Harry Styles live at Madison Square Garden? If you said yes, please, then every time we play a song by Harry or his band One Direction, which I just did a few minutes ago, so hopefully you caught that, go to khits.com, enter the name of the song and the time you heard it, and that is an entry in for you to win with White Claw Hard Seltzer. You have until Sunday to listen all day long to enter songs, because we are going to choose the grand prize winner on Monday. So good luck.
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8: 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Hey, it's Brooke from 106.9 K-Hits. Come join me this Thursday at the Gathering Place on Main, right here in Owosso. I'm going to be out here from 6 to 8. This is a tradition we have around here. We're going to have food trucks. 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

Tulsa's number one hit music station, 106.9 K-Hits. And we've got your tickets in to go see Charlie Puth at the Pavilion in Dallas on June the 12th. 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
1: It's 2 o'clock on your home for the Chubb Show. 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

106.9 K-Hits, Tulsa's number one hit music station. Hey, it's Chris Ryan. It is June already. The summer is here. The year is halfway over. It is flying by. And my brain is still asking me what we're doing for Valentine's Day. For just a

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0: Great Divide from Noah Kahan on 106.9 K-Hits. Hi, it's Chris Ryan. So I got a notification on my phone that my storage was getting full. So I was going through my photo gallery last night, deleting photos, and then I realized something. Apparently, I take a lot of photos of the inside of my pocket. I found at least 50 random dark squares and videos that my phone took while it was just chilling out in my pants. My camera roll is basically screenshots, food pictures, and accidental pocket documentaries.
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7: Some showers continuing to linger, mostly north and west of Tulsa this afternoon, with some sunbreaks further east. A high around 85 with an east-southeast breeze. Mostly quiet conditions expected overnight, lows mid to upper 60s. A few more downpours return Thursday with highs in the mid to upper 80s. From the Bob Mills Weather Center, I'm News on 6 meteorologist Stephen Nairns.

0: One Republic with a new music called Need Your Love on 106.9 K-Hits. And how would you like to fly to New York City with your best friend to go see Harry Styles live at Madison Square Garden? If you said yes, please, then listen for us to play a song by Harry or his band One Direction. Then go to khits.com. All you have to do is enter the name of the song and the time you heard it. And that is an entry in for you to win with White Claw Hard Seltzer. And you can do that anytime, as many times throughout the day when we play a song by Harry or One Direction. Good luck.
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0: 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It's the 3 at 3. Austin in the afternoon. Counts them down right now.
5: 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Your 3 at 3 on 106.9 K-Hits. Austin in the afternoon. We're counting them down right now. Teddy Swift's currently on the road supporting his new hit, Mr. Know-It-All, and gearing up for a massive North American tour this fall called the Ugly Tour. K-Hits.

0: 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Austin in the afternoon.
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2: 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That's going to Harry Styles and American Girls. And that's super important as well because we got the promotion going on. You could win a trip to see Harry

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But why is Post Malone canceling all these shows? You see, another one with Jelly Roll has been canceled. We'll tell you why. Coming

Post Malone looked at his to-do list and said, yeah, but that's not happening. 106.9 KHZ, Tulsa's number one hit music station, Austin in the Afternoon. Just talking about this. Post Malone saying he has to cancel, not because of drama or controversy or ticket sales. That's actually not the problem. It's finishing the 40 songs on the Eternal Buzz, and he's got a deadline he's got to meet with his record label, and he is not there yet. So, yes, he's postponing and canceling shows left and right. KHZ.

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9: After a crazy morning that saw over 5 or 6 inches of rain in parts of Tulsa, things have quieted down. We have an isolated thunderstorm chance tonight, but for the most part, quiet and muggy, 69. For tomorrow, hot and humid, 86, with humidity levels up into the 90s. We do have a 20% chance of pop-up isolated storm. For your Friday, Saturday, and Sunday, increasing

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0: 106.9 KS, Tulsa's number one hit music station. Austin in the afternoon, on the way in the next 9 minutes. Taylor Swift just landed on a list that's usually filled with billionaires, CEOs, and industry power players. 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

Well, Taylor Swift went from writing songs in her bedroom to rewriting business textbooks for real. Now, Forbes has honored Taylor on a very exclusive list for about 50 people, and it honors people who have challenged the status quo and completely changed the game. And she's definitely done that. It's K-Hits and Olivia Rodrigo. Drop Dead.

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So what did he win an award for? Coming up.

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0: caller 9 right now at 918-442-1069. Just a thank you for listening to the show. I got you tickets for Charlie Puth in Irving, Texas on June 12th. You want to go? Call me now.
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3: A little sluggish right now in southbound 169 from 11th to 51st. The BAI 44 interchange ramps are crowded and delayed, and there is some stop-and-go conditions southbound on 75 at the road work at 96. With traffic, I'm Randy Fuller.
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11: After a crazy morning that saw over 5 or 6 inches of rain in parts of Tulsa, things have quieted down. We have an isolated thunderstorm chance tonight, but for the most part, quiet and muggy, 69. For tomorrow, hot and humid, 86, with humidity levels up into the 90s. We do have a 20% chance of pop-up isolated storm. For your Friday, Saturday, and Sunday, increasing chance of showers and thunderstorms, with highs in the low to mid 80s. From the Bob Mills Weather Center, I'm meteorologist Travis Meyer.

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0: 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It looks like Camila Cabello is heading into summer with a new relationship status and why Shawn Mendes is secretly happy. 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
2: A little sluggish right now in southbound 169 from 11th to 51st. The BAI 44 interchange ramps are crowded and delayed, and there is some stop-and-go conditions southbound on 75 at the road work at 96. With traffic, I'm Randy Fuller.
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into the Great Divide, 106.9 KHz. His documentary keeps popping up on Netflix. I've already watched it. Thank you. Looks like Camila Cabello, though, heading into summer with a new relationship status. Single. Yep, Hot Girl Summer just picked up another celebrity member, and reports say Camila broke up with her billionaire boyfriend, and it's done for real. Like, she is done and...

0: 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This is Oklahoma Zone. KHTT HC1. Muskogee, Tulsa. Hey, Tulsa. It's 5 o'clock.
1: Are you ready?
2: 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Tell me one, the mic. What are you waiting for?
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Austin in the afternoon and Selena Gomez surprised fans on Insta with a brand new hairstyle featuring shorter layers and bangs, while teasing that wild things are happening with Only Murders in the Building. We're excited.

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0: 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It's Austin in the afternoon. Be listening tomorrow. I've got more free tickets to see Charlie Puth in Irving, Texas on June 12th. That's coming up so fast. 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
7: Heavy traffic both sides of Highway 11 are delaying entry into Tulsa International Airport right now. Both directions 75, stop-and-go conditions at 96th and Jenks. And have some crowding at the I-44 BA interchange ramps. With traffic, I'm Randy Fuller.
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14: After a crazy morning that saw over 5 or 6 inches of rain in parts of Tulsa, things have quieted down. We have an isolated thunderstorm chance tonight, but for the most part, quiet and muggy, 69. For tomorrow, hot and humid, 86, with humidity levels up into the 90s. We do have a 20% chance of pop-up isolated storm. For your Friday, Saturday, and Sunday, increasing chance of showers and thunderstorms with highs in the low to mid 80s. From the Bob Mills Weather Center, I'm meteorologist Travis Meyer.

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3: Accident near the entry point of Tulsa International is causing heavy delays either direction of Highway 11. Southbound on 75, get ready for about 10 minutes of heavy stop-and-go conditions into 96. With traffic, I'm Randy Fuller.
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1: 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We got new music from Ariana Grande and Kendrick. 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

pack with the Wee Street Ice Center tomorrow at 3:25. Will be Austin in the afternoon. I'm getting hooked up with dinner and the arcade, skating. It's all set. 106.9 KX and Olivia Rodrigo. Drop Dead. 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

0: if I let you over in traffic, I expect my little wave. 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
8: After a crazy morning that saw over 5 or 6 inches of rain in parts of Tulsa, things have quieted down. We have an isolated thunderstorm chance tonight, but for the most part, quiet and muggy, 69. For tomorrow, hot and humid, 86, with humidity levels up into the 90s.

90s. We do have a 20% chance of pop-up isolated storm. For your Friday, Saturday, and Sunday, increasing chance of showers and thunderstorms with highs in the low to mid 80s. From the Bob Mills Weather Center, I'm meteorologist Travis Meyer.

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1: Charlie Puth at Irving, Texas. I got to get you in tomorrow, 4:25, Austin in the afternoon. Making way, though, for Bryce tonight in the all-new KHITS Night Show next. 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